0: and it's fall. Welcome to fall 2026. That is saxophonist John Coltrane, Equinox, off his 1964 album Coltrane Sound, although he recorded it 4 years earlier. And his first wife, Naima, named the piece since John was born on the autumnal equinox of 1926, which actually landed on September 23rd, which was 100 years ago from tomorrow, and we celebrate his centennial here on KUVO. My name is Paul Donovan on this Tuesday evening, and 14 minutes after 6 o'clock. Checking traffic here, looks like that incident on coming up from Castle Rock is still there on northbound 25. Left lane is still blocked there, northbound 25, Happy Canyon, and still backed up, still slow all the way into Castle Rock there. And southbound is really slow as well, even through the tech center and then south of Lincoln, Ridgegate, all the way down through Happy Canyon. Yeah, so we'll keep an eye on that. And we still have those two incidents on the west side. Eastbound 70 at Denver West, crash in the right lane, blocking that. And on I-70 westbound at Kipling, two right lanes are blocked there because of a crash and some backups involved. All right, Denver weather, slight chance of an isolated shower tonight, down to 56, and then isolated rain showers tomorrow, high of about 77. It's 78 downtown here at KUVO, and because the fall season is new and fresh, the official time was 6:05, so we're already, 10 minutes into fall. We've got Chet Baker, Autumn Leaves, to kick off this next set.
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trombonist singer Natalie Cressman with guitarist singer Ian Facchini. And this was off their 2019 album, Setting Rays of Summer, which is fitting here for the first official partial day of fall, Madingueira. Before that, Ray Barreto and his sextet. We also heard something new from Canadian saxophonist Ardashir, Hank Mobley's East of the Village. And we started with Chet Baker's Autumn Leaves to celebrate the beginning of fall. And yes, that was Paul Desmond on the alto sax. Oh, yeah. Bob James was there, Ron Carter, and Steve Gadd. Oh, the reason why you just heard Natalie Cressman and Ian Facchini is because they are performing at Muse Performance Space this Sunday evening at 7. Yeah, Muse Performance Space in Lafayette. If you'd like to go, we do have tickets, and we'll keep the ticket window open for about 20 minutes till 7 o'clock in case you're driving. Just text your name and your email address to us, 303-291-0666. Or you'd also just email it to us here in the studio, which is studio@kuvo.org. All right, on with the music. We've got Denver's LaBeouf Brothers, Grammy-winning Remy on saxophone, and his twin, Pascal, on piano. From their new project together, Off Center, here is Badum.

0: husband and wife team there. Vocalist April Mae Webb and trumpeter, well, really multi-instrumentalist, husband Randall Haywood. And they just go by the name of Sounds of April and Randall. And this is from their new project entitled Dishes Ain't Clean, featuring April's brothers, Jacob on bass and Dr. Nathan on drums. Christopher McBride, before that, with The Whole Proof, name of the band, Funky Good Senior Blues. And we started with the LaBeouf brothers, Remy and Pascal, from their latest album. Here on KUVO, Kuvo Jazz, 7 till 7 on a Tuesday night. And in for Jeff Anderson tonight on the Tuesday night beat will be our very own Andy O. And he will be pinch hitting, as he always does. So that starts at 8 o'clock tonight. All right, checking traffic. Looks like things have settled down. They've cleared that incident, which was south of here, north of Castle Rock on the northbound side of I-25. Denver weather, slight chance of an isolated shower tonight, down to 56, and then an isolated rain shower for a Wednesday tomorrow, high 77. We are at 75 downtown here at KUVO. Charles Tolliver in a redo of his House of Sod. Right Now and Then is the name of the album. We'll hear that next on KUVO.
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4: On September 23rd, the world celebrates the centennial of a spiritual and visionary musician who is loved and revered nearly 50 years after his death. 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

0: pianist Ray Bryant from his 1966 Lonesome Traveler with Clark Terry, Snooky Young, and Freddie Waits. And before that, we heard organist Larry Goldings with guitarist Peter Bernstein, Dissipation Blues. Kind of a nod to Hesitation Blues. Here on Denver's Jazz, KUVO Kuvo. I'm Paul Donovan at 14 minutes after 7 o'clock on Tuesday night. In for Jeff Anderson tonight at 8 with the Tuesday Night Beat will be Andy O, celebrating, well, it's now fall, so there you go. Checking traffic, there is one thing on the board, and this is on the east side, eastbound 70, right at Peoria. There's a crash reported there, and a little bit of backup there. And still kind of slow on the southeast side on E-470 and also Parker Road, I'm guessing, because of the heavy rain moving through there. It's been passing through there over the last hour or so. And there is a slight chance of an isolated shower or storm tonight, down to 56. Isolated rain shower tomorrow, high of about 77. It's 75 now downtown here at KUVO. So coming up, we're going to start things off with saxophonist born 100 years ago tomorrow, John Coltrane. From his 1959 album Giant Steps, we're going to play a song named after his then-wife, his first wife, Naima. And this is with Wenton Kelly, Paul Chambers, and Jimmy Cobb. And that is next on KUVO.
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2: On September 23rd, the world celebrates the centennial of a spiritual and visionary musician who is loved and revered nearly 50 years after his death. 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We'll have giveaways Monday, September 21st through Wednesday, September 23rd. Feature a special interview with Grammy Award-winning multi-instrumentalist Nicholas Payton, who will discuss A Supreme Blue, his contemporary arrangements of Coltrane's A Love Supreme with the band Butcher Brown on Kuvo Jazz.

Carmen Bradford. Lullaby of the Leaves, and that's from the album Flying High, Still Soaring. And on that piano was Champagne Fulton. This is her work, this whole album here, with different vocalists in there, of course, Carmen Bradford. Before that, we heard drummer and leader Yoron Israel from his new album Inspiration and James Williams' Black Scholars. We also heard Tito Puente, his rendition of Straight No Chaser, and we started with John Coltrane and a song named after his first wife at the time when he recorded this, Naima. Here on KUVO, KUVO Jazz, my name is Paul Donovan, and tomorrow the world celebrates the centennial of John Coltrane, and we are celebrating his music. We've been doing that forever, right? We have giveaways. That's ongoing. And our midday jazz host, Kim Berry, will feature an interview she had with Nicholas Payton discussing his tribute album to Coltrane and Miles with Butcher Brown, A Supreme Blue, celebrating the centennial of both this year. What a year, right? And you can find out more when you go online to KUVO.org. Andy O will be in here for Jeff Anderson tonight for the Tuesday Night Beat. And speaking of Andy O, his column, The Ozone, if you've ever been to our website and read his columns, he's a fantastic writer and poet, and he spotlights the sonic evolution of the life of John Coltrane, and you check it out online at KUVO.org. All right, we've got local pianist Camilla Vitaitis in different bands. I don't know how she does it, but she finally, and that explains why it's been so long for her to finally put an album together as a leader. I Grew Up, and we're going to hear a track entitled 1201 Ridge here on KUVO.

0: Vanessa Rubin from her 1994 tribute to Carmen McRae with this, the Yardbird Suite, also to Charlie Parker. And the album, I'm Glad There Is You. Antonio Hart was on the alto sax, and Charles Fambro on bass. Yoron Israel, who we heard from his just a few minutes ago from his new album, was on drums. Here on KUVO, Kuvo Jazz, I'm Paul Donovan. Thank you so much for listening. Hope you enjoyed the music. Andy O is in next for Jeff Anderson on the Tuesday Night Beat. I'm going to leave you with a song that I think is appropriate for the last day of summer and the first day of fall. The Things We Did Last Summer, Charlie Hayden and Chris Anderson, straight ahead here on KUVO. Have a great night.
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0: Christie. Yeah, A Stranger Called the Blues. How 50s. 1954 from Something Cool. I'm betting that was Zoot Sims. I don't have evidence right in front of me, but I think that was Zoot. And we started off with Onaje Alangum's Shadowlight from a really nice album from him going back into 1988. We lost him a few years ago. The Special Part of Me was the name of the album. We heard Shadowlight. Dwayne Dolphin, fine bassist and a nice band leader. And a pretty recent one from him, about 2025. Let the Music Play. We heard Phases. And then Ulysses Owens Jr., a new album. Even Flow, you know, Even Flow. Well, Pearl Jam fan. I wonder what they think of that. It's pretty cool, I think. I like it. Anyway, I'm Andy O, and I'm sitting in for Jeff tonight. I'm here till 10 o'clock when Mo comes in. So keep it locked in. We got music and music some more for you. Going to play some Duke Ellington and John Coltrane coming up after these words. Really one-timer on the Orange and Black of Impulse. Nice album. Duke Ellington, John Coltrane. We're going to hear Take the Coltrane. And then some Mose Allison and Bill Frisell. That's coming up here. I'm going to do the vinyl vault. I snuck into Jeff's vault. No, well, I didn't really. But I have a vault myself. And we're going to check out the Joe Farrell Quartet on the CTI imprint. And really, technically, it's really the Joe Farrell Quintet. But, you know, that's what they call it on the front, you know. So, nonetheless, we're going to play some music right after these words. Let me hear from you out there. 303-291-0666. Telephone or text, whichever one you are disposed to use. I can answer both of them.
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letting a little air in after that one. That was Bill Frisell from the album Unspeakable, and the song was called Who Was That Girl? And I'm trying to remember when that was. I think that was like a late 90s. I'll get that on the playlist. We're keeping the playlist up to date. I'm Andy O, sitting in for Jeff. How y'all are? Glad to have you along for the Nightbeat. It's a Nightbeat Tuesday style, so that's what I'm doing here. We had Mose Allison. I don't worry about a thing. 1962 on the Atlantic imprint. And Duke Ellington with John Coltrane on the Orange and Black of Impulse. And that was Take the Coltrane. Yes, indeed. That's where we are. And I got more music ahead here. And I've been answering the telephones. Nice to hear from you out there. Thank you so much. 303-291-0666. 303. Get the 303 number in there. 291-0666. All right. So Weto Kinch coming up next here. Looking at the time. And then we'll also hear Allison Miller with Carmen Staff. Really nice. Interesting duet, drums and piano. And then Matt Wilson's Good Trouble, Fuller Love, in case you missed it. That's the name of the title. All right. That's ahead. It's Kubo Jazz.

0: You're listening to Kubo Jazz, and it's Tuesday night, Night Beat. Jeff is off tonight. I'm sitting in for him, Andy O here, and I'll be here till 10 o'clock when Mo comes in with the Tuesday Night Jazz Odyssey, so keep it locked in. That was Matt Wilson's Good Trouble we just heard, Fuller Love, in case you missed it. We've got a couple of words, and then we're going to be back in with a new one from Marianne Sullivan, spelled S-O-L. And then after that, Javon Jackson taking us up to the top.
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Jazz Crusaders 1966 live at the Lighthouse. You know the crew. Wayne Henderson, Wilton Felder, Styx Hooper. And Leroy Vinegar on the bass there. Oh, and Joe Sample. That's who I was trying to remember. Joe Sample and Leroy Vinegar. Man, he was laying down that bass. Blues upright. Eric Alexander, recent one from him called Like Sugar. I'm Andy O, sitting in for Jeff. And as it happens, let's see. We're going to play a couple before we get to a spot coming up here. But we are going to play the Joe Farrell Quartet in the Vinyl Vault, a 1970 CTI release with, you might call it pre-Return to Forever, or you could say post-bop early jazz fusion. You know, it's something. It's a really nice album. Chick Corea's on keyboards, Dave Holland on the bass, Jack DeJohnette on drums, and then on a couple of cuts, John McLaughlin. And, of course, Joe Farrell playing all that he plays. So we're going to hear, this is our Vinyl Vault album of the night, Joe Farrell Quartet on Kubo Jazz.

0: It's an eponymous recording from the Joe Farrell Quartet, technically. Well, that was a duo, actually, between Chick Corea and Joe Farrell. And that was a piece called Song of the Wind. Chick wrote that one. And then right before that, we heard Molten Glass. That was one of Joe Farrell's tunes. What a great horn player he was. Tenor, alto, could play soprano, clarinet. What else is he? He plays like oboe on this album, too. Okay, we're going to hear some more after these words.
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2: On September 23rd, the world celebrates the centennial of a spiritual and visionary musician who is loved and revered nearly 50 years after his death. Join KUVO as we celebrate John Coltrane, featuring his music and the music of artists and every generation who feel his influence today. We'll have giveaways Monday, September 21st through Wednesday, September 23rd. Feature a special interview with Grammy Award-winning multi-instrumentalist Nicholas Payton, who will discuss A Supreme Blue, his contemporary arrangements of Coltrane's A Love Supreme with the band Butcher Brown on KUVO Jazz.

Circle in the Square, Joe Farrell Quartet, and that is the last one for this week's Vinyl Vault. Yeah, we chose the Joe Farrell Quartet, and it was also put back out again. That was just eponymous, that version of it on the CTI label. It's the most ECM CTI ever. Okay, well, the ECM label had an album. Many albums just like that one, but that was on CTI, not ECM. These are record labels, I'm saying, not just throwing out initials. But anyway, it was also called Super Session and Song of the Wind, various album covers, the beautiful CTI album covers that they do, all glossy and everything, you know. Creed Taylor moving on from his days with Impulse. But anyway, Joe Farrell. We've got something from John Coltrane here, Song of the Underground Railroad.

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3: Yeah, right before the break there. That was Song of the Underground Railroad, the first album that John Coltrane put out on Impulse. Okay, we're going to hear a single from Brian Jackson, Rahsaan Patterson, Kenny Dope, and Louis Vega, and their take on Lady Day and John Coltrane. And then a segment of Nicholas Payton and Butcher Brown together, Pursuants. It's been fun sitting in for Jeff. I got to bounce, so stick around. Moe's next, and he'll take you to midnight with a Jazz Odyssey on a Tuesday. And I'll see you Thursday night, okay? Later.

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What's happening, my musical family? Thanks so much for tuning in to another edition of the Tuesday Night Jazz Odyssey here on KVO and KVO.org. I'm your host and guide, Ramo, aka Mo Velez. I'll be rocking with you until midnight this evening, bringing you all the best music, new jazz, funk, electronic, hip-hop, and so much more. And I had a nice time at the Jazz Odyssey Presents show over at Town Hall Collective on Wednesday night last week. Both of the bands were really great. Very impressed by both of them, Gilly as well as Same Sky. They both ripped it. It was a great night of music. Thanks to all who came out. Let's get a little rundown of what we just heard there. One from the Merkaba Brotherhood. A track from their self-titled debut release just came out a few months ago, and the tune we heard there was called Galgalim. And just before that, we heard from the Los Angeles-based producer and visual artist Teebs with his tune Flower Drum Song, going back to 2010 on that one, from the release LA Series 6.

And starting off the top of the show, we heard some brand new music from Alpha Mist, keyboardist and composer out of the UK. One called Found You, live at Real World Studios. And yeah, just gonna keep it rolling here. Hit me up on the text line if you like what you're hearing. Just want to say what's up. Shoot the breeze. 303-291-0666. It's KUVO.

0: This Wednesday, the world celebrates the centennial of saxophonist John Coltrane. Join KVO as we celebrate his music. We'll have giveaways, and our midday jazz host Kim Berry will feature an interview with Nicholas Payton, discussing his tribute to Coltrane with Butcher Brown, a Supreme Blue.
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0: All right, we are about a half hour into the Tuesday Night Jazz Odyssey here on KVO and KVO.org. I'm your host and guide, Mo Velez. We just heard one there from guitarist Mary Halverson. And she's going to be performing over at the Bug Theater here in Denver on Saturday, December 12th. So that should be a pretty cool show. The Bug's a very cool venue. They usually do more kind of live performance and theater there, but nice to see that they're having some cool bands come through too. And you can check out more info on that at either the Bug Theater website or the Tamika Reed website. Just before that, we heard from Lady Ray, a song called Where Could I Be from her 2025 album Cover Girl. And just before that, starting off that little set, we heard from Katie Tatham, producer and multi-instrumentalist based out of the UK. Song called Misty Garden from the 2025 release Miles Away. Gonna get funky here for this next one, taking it to the mothership. It's the Tuesday Night Jazz Odyssey, KVO.
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2: They say to get up, get out, and get something. If you broke, they gon' treat you like you nothing. I check my credit card bill, it hit the max again. I'm at the union for musicians and they taxing him. Matter of fact, they won't even let me in the door. How the toast of the town, living like he poor. Nowadays, really hard to make an honest living. And I ain't even got a plan, all I got is rhythm. While the rose petals still fall, I'm waiting for the call. Ring. For a lighter thing. It's time to write a thing. I'm sitting in my room, trying to light the gloom. I gotta write a thing. Hate to sound as though I'm complaining about my life. I'm on the TV, but there's poison in the bright lights. I got a tambourine, but I'm not a tap dancer. I didn't fit in Wakanda, I'm not a Black Panther. I'm backstage with my eyes on the free snacks. I brought some Ziplocs, cause I'ma need that. I can't help but feel like I'm under a puppeteer. I go outside and I see a sign, the end is near. Why the rose petals seem to fall? I'm waiting for the call. Lighter thing. I gotta write a thing. I'm sitting in my room, trying to light the gloom. I'm trying to write a thing. A fan told me that I got her through her darkest times, but I'm on the internet sounding like the March of Dimes. Hit my Venmo, help me with my Kickstarter. I'm trying to get some fresh gear, maybe we could barter. Beans and rice on a crock pot yet again. My girl a 10 and she wishing I would let her spend. All these suckers flexing dollars in their bank account, cracking jokes and I know they trying to dig her out. Get up, get out and get something. But why if everybody bluffing? Every night sending links that she got from Zillow. All I got is sweaty sheets and a dirty pillow. Stocks dropping, I was hoping I could buy the dip. $20 for a drink, let me buy a sip. No plan B, just a one-way ticket. Hoping I get my advance before I get evicted.

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Getting towards the end of the first hour here on the Tuesday Night Jazz Odyssey, but fear not, we've got a whole other hour block on the other side of 11 o'clock. I'm your host, Mo Velez, holding it down here, downtown Denver in the Kubo Kubel Studios. Just heard one there from the Los Angeles-based musician and producer Mind Design. A track called Rare Pleasure 2 from his release on Stone's Throw Records entitled Rare Pleasure. He had a full band ensemble for that one. Really cool project there. Did a little tour too. I was really bummed I missed the Denver show for that one. Just before that, we heard from Shinji, the tune called Avalanche. That one was a single put out in 2021. And just before that, we heard from the UK-based keyboardist and band member, Joe Armin Jones. He's also part of, Ezra Collective, I believe. And we heard the tune Almost Went Too Far from him there, featuring Ashe Bear. That one coming from the 2018 release, Starting Today. And then just before that, we heard from Casa Overall, a single put out in 2023 on Warp Records called Too Sentimental. Some very real lyrics on that one. We love Casa Overall here at the show. Gonna close it out with one from the Cosmic Collective. Shout out to the text crew. Appreciate all the messages. It's KVO.

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All right. Nice stuff there from Ebby Soda. They're a band based out of the UK. Tune we heard was called When Pluto Was a Planet and Everything Was Cool. Remember those days? That one was released in 2025 on the great label True Thoughts. And just before that, we heard from Hornman Kamasi Washington, the tune called Vortex. That one coming from the Lazarus soundtrack, the Adult Swim series that was released last year. And again, just before the top of the hour, as mentioned, we heard from Cosmic Collective with a tune called Neurogenesis. Always great to hear from everybody on the text line. I'm hearing from some new people, so you always feel free to reach out 303-291-0666. Gonna play one from Erykah Badu. Going to see her on Thursday, so pretty excited about that. Gonna hear the tune Get Money. She's playing over at the Fillmore Auditorium, downtown Denver. Should be a good night. It's KVO.

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All right, you're locked into the Tuesday Night Jazz Odyssey here on KUVO, kuvo.org. I'm your host, Mo Velez, taking you through until midnight this evening. We just heard a tune there from the British producer Quantic. He did spend quite a bit of time living in South America. Can definitely hear that in the music. The song we heard there was called Soul Clap. Soul being spelled S-O-L. And that one came from the release Magnetica 2014. And just before that, we heard from RoboHands, a track called Phaistos. That one was released in 2025. And just before that, we heard from Sam Gendel on the saxophone and Sam Wilkes on the bass from their collaborative release, The Duber, from 2024. We heard the song Circle. And we have reached the last half hour here on the Tuesday Night Jazz Odyssey. So if you are a regular listener, you already know what's up. But if it's your first time tuning in, or maybe it's just your first time staying up this late, I do send it over to the more electronic side of the catalog for the final half hour for all my late night heads. Still keep it jazzy, but you know, definitely make it bump. Got one from Kerry Chandler right now called Koro, aka The Colonial Mentality. It's KUVO.

0: On September 23rd, the world celebrates the centennial of a spiritual and visionary musician who is loved and revered nearly 50 years after his death. Join KUVO as we celebrate John Coltrane, featuring his music and the music of artists in every generation who feel his influence today. We'll have giveaways Monday, September 21st through Wednesday, September 23rd. Feature a special interview with Grammy Award-winning multi-instrumentalist Nicholas Payton, who will discuss A Supreme Blue, his contemporary arrangements of Coltrane's A Love Supreme with the band Butcher Brown on KUVO Jazz.
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0: All right, closing out another edition of the Tuesday Night Jazz Odyssey here on KVO, kvo.org. I've been your host and guide, Ramo, a.k.a. Mo Velez. Big ups to the text crew every time. Much love to you all. We just heard one there from Bubble Love, a little side project of Ross from Friends. Both very fun artist names for sure. The song we heard there was called Believe. That was from the 2024 release, simply titled Bubble Love. And just before that, we heard another side project, Daphne, side project of Caribou with the tune Cherry. That one, the title track from the 2022 release. And just before that, we heard from another UK producer and DJ, Logic 1000, with a song called Grown on Me. That one coming from her 2023 release entitled Mother. I'm going to close it out with one from Harvey Sutherland here. Thanks as always for tuning in. I'll catch everyone next week. Got a little word from Jeff here before we hear that Harvey Sutherland track. And then we'll go to the satellites. It's KUVO.
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On tenor saxophone, we have Chris Potter from his recording Gratitude, and he's paying tribute to all of those greats that have paved the way for him. In this instance, Charlie Parker with Star Eyes. Thank you so much for joining me. How are you? Hope you are well. This is Dee Alexander. Happy to be here with you. I'm feeling fantastic, I'm happy to say. Hope that you are too. Got great music coming up for you, so please stick around and let's enjoy it together. I am certainly looking forward to it. I hope that you are as well. Stay with me. This is Jazz.

Sassy Sarah Vaughn from I Love Brazil, Triste. And before that, we heard from Horace Silver from Cape Verdean Blues, Nutville. And he has with him Woody Shaw trumpet, J.J. Johnson trombone, Joe Henderson tenor, Bob Cranshaw bass, Roger Humphreys on drums, and of course, Horace Silver on piano. Started things off with a really nice version of Summertime from Vincent Herring, Hard Times, with Nicholas Beard on vocals. Let's continue with Michael Orenstein from his recording, Aperture. Let's take a listen to 21 Rabbit Realtors.

Todd Marcus and his jazz orchestra from the recording In the Valley. We just heard the composition Horus. And he has with him, Todd is actually on bass clarinet with Greg Tardy tenor, Brent Birchhead flute, Russell Kirk alto, Alex Norris trumpet, Alan Ferber trombone, Xavier Davis piano, Jeff Reed bass, Eric Kennedy drums. Recorded June 17th, 2019 at Blue House Productions in Silver Spring, Maryland. And before that, we heard from Mr. John McLean and the Clark Summers Band, the title track from the recording, Parts Unknown. Let's continue with John Batiste, St. James Infirmary Blues from Hollywood Africans.

John Coltrane from Best of the Bethlehem Sessions. We heard his composition, Pristine, with Donald Byrd, Walter Bishop Jr., Wendell Marshall, and Art Blakey, recorded December of 1957. Thank you so much for joining me, ladies and gentlemen, during this hour. Hope you've enjoyed the music. I've certainly had a great time just listening to it as I present it to you. I really don't take this for granted. I really am happy to be in a position to share this music with you. And while we're on the subject of sharing, don't forget to pass this music on to your children. They are listening. Until we are together again, please take care. You're with D. Alexander, and this is Jazz.

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Dee Alexander here, looking forward to having a good time with you as we share this music during this hour here with me on Jazz. We just heard Tony Monaco and Four Brothers, One for Everyone, with Willie D. Barthel III on drums, Edwin Bayard tenor, Kevin Turner guitar, and Tony Monaco on Hammond B3. Thank you for joining me. You're with Dee Alexander. This is Jazz.

Cecile McLaurin-Salvant doing a stunningly elegant rendition of Left Alone, a song that was actually written by Mal Waldron and Billie Holiday, although Billie Holiday never recorded it. I'm sure that she's smiling with the rendition that Cecile McLaurin-Salvant has delivered on Jimmy Heath's final recording, Love Letter. Mr. Heath made his transition January of 2021. And before that, we heard from Tenor Time on AFAR Music, Scott Burns, John Wojciechowski, Jeff Bradfield, three phenomenal musicians and gentlemen. We just heard Jeff Bradfield's composition, Some Other Sunday, along with Richard D. Johnson on piano, Clark Summers bass, Greg Archery on drums. Started things off with Joel Ross, the title track from his recording, Kingmaker. Let's continue with Theo Hill from his album, Promethean. Let's take a listen to one of his compositions, The Phoenix.

Yasushi Nakamura bass, Mark Whitfield Jr. drums, Theo Hill piano. And you've heard this music right here with me, D. Alexander. And this is jazz.

Marquise Hill from Meditation Tape. The composition, Good Morning. That's a nice way to wake up in the morning. And before that, we heard from Micaiah McCraven from Deciphering the Message on Blue Note and his reimagining renderings of Autumn in New York. Really, really cool version of that. Started things off with Gregory Porter, the title track from his recording, Take Me to the Alley. Beautiful duet with Alicia Olatunja. Here's Miles Davis from Kinda Blue, So What?

One of the all-time classics, So What, Miles Davis, along with Paul Chambers on bass, Jimmy Cobb drums, Bill Evans piano, Cannonball Adderley alto, John Coltrane tenor. And you've heard it right here with me, D. Alexander. This is Jazz.

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That's the Work Song, done for us by pianist George Kahn. The album is called Straight Ahead. George Kahn, along with Alex Acuna on drums and Lyman Medeiros on bass. Work Song opens this hour of jazz for us. Hi, I'm your host, John Hill. Good to be with you again. Thanks for stopping by.

nothing to do. 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If it wasn't for it.

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If it wasn't for Bird and Dead, there wouldn't be no bebop. This is what I'm seeing. I'm talking to you. Listen up, brother. Listen up.

0: vibist Milt Jackson wrote that tune for his wife, initials SKJ. SKJ, done for us by the Uptown Jazz Tintet. That's from their album titled What's Next. Preceded by Les McCann, doing the title track from an album called Listen Up, with an all-star cast, Billy Preston on the Hammond B3, David T. Walker on guitar, bassist Abe Laboriel, John Robinson was the drummer, and Ernie Watts, we heard there, on saxophone with Les McCann. And we opened the set with Maceo Parker. Maceo Parker from a two-disc set titled Roots and Grooves. Disc one, a tribute to Ray Charles, and we heard the Ray Charles tune Hallelujah, I Love Her So, from saxophonist Maceo Parker and the WDR Big Band. Maceo Parker opening the set. I'm John Hill. We're listening to jazz.
1: Pianist Bud Powell from the album Bud Powell in Paris with his tune Parisian Thoroughfare.

That's trumpeter Eddie Henderson from his album titled Inspiration, the tune Surrey with the Fringe on top, with Joe Locke there on vibes, the pianist was Kevin Hayes, bassist Ed Howard, and the drummer Lewis Nash, preceded by pianist Leslie Pinchuk from her album titled Same Day Delivery. Leslie Pinchuk, along with Scott Hardy on bass and Michael Sarin on drums, with the tune Falling in Love Again, the Leslie Pinchuk Trio Live. I'm John Hill, and we're listening to jazz.

Gary Burton wrote that tune. Vibist Gary Burton with the title track from the album Like Minds, with pianist Chick Corea, guitarist Pat Metheny, drummer Roy Haynes, and bassist Dave Holland, preceded by Duke Ellington's orchestra from an album called Three Suites. We heard music from the Sweet Thursday suite titled Sweet Thursday. That's Zweet with a Z, and Thursday. Well, you can figure that one out. And we began the set with Carmen McRae. Carmen McRae recorded live at the Flamenco Jazz Club in London in May of 1961 as her first European appearance, with a British band, Don Abney at the piano, Phil Seaman on drums, and Kenny Napper on bass, the song Moonlight in Vermont. I'm John Hill. Thanks for joining me for another hour of jazz. As usual, it's my pleasure. I'll see you later. Here's Carmen McRae in London, day in, day out.

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guitarist Dave Stryker from his album 8-Track 3, reprising some popular tunes from the 8-Track era. That was Donald Fagen and Walter Becker's Pretzel Logic, with McClinty Hunter on drums, Jared Gold on organ, and Stefan Harris on vibes, Myra Casales on percussion. It opens this hour of Jazz Force. Hi, I'm John Hill. I'll be your host. Good to be with you again.

It's all in the eyes. Renee Marie, Don't Look at Me Like That. From her album Vertigo, Bruce Barth at the piano, Robert Hurst on bass, Jeff Tane Watts was the drummer, Jeremy Pelt on trumpet, John Hart was the guitarist, and Jeffrey Haynes on percussion. Renee Marie from Vertigo. Preceded by Michelle Camilo. Michelle Camilo's album titled Essence. Michelle with a big band, you might say, a large ensemble. The tune there, and Sammy Walked In for the pianist. And we began that set with the Black Art Jazz Collective from their album Ascension. The song was Involuntary Servitude. Jeremy Pelt there on trumpet again, with James Burton III on trombone. Wayne Escoffrey was the saxophonist. Victor Gould on keys. Rashawn Carter on bass. And Mark Whitfield Jr. was the drummer. The Black Art Jazz Collective opening that set. I'm John Hill, and we're listening to jazz. Music from the Yellow Jackets. This is called Divert.

So looks amused, sketching on a pad a picture of a boar. Young,

from pianist Danilo Perez, the tune Reflections, from his album Panamonk, an album of mostly Thelonious Monk compositions, with two drummers, Terry Lynn Carrington and Jeff Tane Watts, along with Avishai Cohen on bass. Preceded by Mark Winkler, vocalist Mark Winkler, from an album titled The Company I Keep. The tune was Midnight in Paris, with pianist Rich Eames, guitarist Larry Koontz, bassist John Clayton. It was Jeff Hamilton on drums, the clarinetist was Don Shelton, and Paul Cartwright played violin. Mark Winkler. And it was the theme from The Godfather that started the set, from drummer Michael Baratta, an album titled Music and Film, The Real Deal. That's R-E-E-L, Deal. Bill O'Connell was the pianist. We heard Vincent Herring on saxophone, Paul Ballenbeck on guitar, Michael Goetz on bass, and the leader, the drummer, Richard Baratta. We're listening to jazz

That's a Stevie Wonder tune called Sylvia, done for us by saxophonist David Newman from the album The Many Facets of David Newman, preceded by The Duke from the Essential Collection, 1927 through 1962, Duke Ellington and his orchestra with Blue Rose, featuring Rosemary Clooney there vocally. And we began the set with The Big Bad Bones. It's the name of the band, featuring trombonist Scott Whitfield. From the album Emergency Vehicle Blues, we heard the title track. I'm John Hill. Thanks for joining me for another hour of jazz. As usual, it's my pleasure. Here's the Ellington Orchestra with Johnny Hodges, Flirty Bird.

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There's Michael Deese with a tune by Sonny Rollins called Tenor Madness. Michael on trombone with David Hazeltine on piano, Todd Kuhlman bass, E.J. Strickland on drums. Great work all the way around there from everybody concerned. That's from Michael's album called Bonafide. And of course, these days we also hear Michael playing baritone sax. You actually could call this Bonafide album Trombone Madness, because people like Marshall Gilkes and Conrad Herwig and Gina Benalcazar also join Michael all together on various cuts on Bonafide. You're listening to Jazz with Dave Schwann. Welcome aboard, and thank you so much for your support of the great American music we call jazz. The great, legendary David Fathead Newman up next from his album Davy Blue, and a tune by the great Eddie Harris, Freedom Jazz Dance.

Yeah, David Fathead Newman with a version of Freedom Jazz Dance by Eddie Harris. That's from David's great album called Davy Blue, and he's got some great players with him here. Cedar Walton on piano, Brian Carrot on vibes, David Williams, the bassist, and Kenny Washington on drums. You're listening to Jazz with Dave Schwann, and it's time to swing with drummer Joe Farnsworth and the music of the local.

The name of the album is Time to Swing, and that they do. Joe Farnsworth out front on drums leading the group, and Thelonious Monk's tune, Monk's Dream, Kenny Barron on piano, and Peter Washington on bass. You're listening to Jazz with Dave Schwann and Bobby Watson.

the classic tune from Burt Bacharach and Hal David, The Look of Love. Done there by Bobby Watson and Horizon, going back to a 2004 recording here called Horizon Reassembled. What a quintet. Bobby on alto sax, Terrell Stafford on flugelhorn, Edward Simon the pianist, Esiet Esiet bass, and Victor Lewis on drums. You're listening to the great American music we call jazz. Dave Schwann here. Thank you so much for joining us, and please stay with us for a lot of great music ahead.

Carlos Barbosa Lima and the Playful Squirrels from Music of the Americas. Here's the Irv Grossman Sextet from their recording called Sound Advice and a tune by Tom Harrell, For the Moment.

That's a tune by Tom Harrell called For the Moment. That's F-O-U-R, the moment. Done here by trumpeter Irv Grossman and his sextet, actually a septet here, seven players. It's from their album called Sound Advice. Irv on trumpet, Sam Dillon on tenor, Andrew Gould alto sax, Jimmy O'Connell on trombone, and David Hazeltine on piano, Todd Kuhlman bass, Billy Drummond on drums. You're listening to Jazz with Dave Schwann and Miles Davis with almost the second great quintet. Instead of Wayne Shorter on tenor, we have George Coleman on tenor. Everybody else is in place, though. Herbie Hancock on piano, Ron Carter bass, Tony Williams on drums, and Miles with My Funny Valentine.

February 12, 1964 at Lincoln Center in New York City. Miles Davis and his quintet, George Coleman on tenor, Herbie Hancock piano, Ron Carter bass, Tony Williams on drums, and My Funny Valentine, which happens to be the name of the album also. And here is someone who was once a close associate of Miles Davis, John Coltrane.

John Coltrane, of course, and a tune he wrote in tribute to his bassist, Miles Davis's bassist at the same time also, Paul Chambers. That coming from the album Giant Steps, the classic 1959 recording with Train on tenor, Tommy Flanagan piano, Paul Chambers bass, and Art Taylor on drums. We thank you so much for joining us this hour and hope you enjoyed all the great American music we call jazz. Dave Schwann finishing up with vibraphonist Ben Gillis and the title cut to his album, Dare to Be.

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unmistakably Basie-ish, as in Count Basie, of course. Not only Count Basie on piano, but Oscar Peterson on piano. That's coming from an album that was done in 1978 called The Timekeepers, and that they are, not only showing the mutual respect that each man had for each other, but the way they could play the blues. Wow. And the blues was titled That's the One, co-written by Basie and Peterson. And joining Oscar and the Count, Louis Belson on drums and John Hurd on bass. That's the One from Oscar Peterson and Count Basie and Friends, getting us started for another hour of the great American music we call jazz. Thanks for joining us. I'm Dave Schwann. We hope all is well with you and yours. And as always, we hope the music makes things even better. Here is trumpeter Bruce Harris from his album Beginnings and a Bud Powell tune, A Night with Francis, or Una Noche con Francis.

The music of Bud Powell, Una Noche con Francis, A Night with Francis, done there by Bruce Harris on trumpet from his album Beginnings, joined by three sax players here, Dmitry Baevsky on alto, also Andy Farber on tenor, and Frank Basile on baritone sax. In the rhythm section, Michael Weiss on piano, Clovis Nicholas on bass, and Pete Van Ostrand on drums. If you're unfamiliar with the music of Bud Powell, check it out. He's a very important person, not only in the bebop era of jazz, but from that point to this. Bud Powell, a very important figure in jazz. And you're listening to Jazz with Dave Schwann and saxophonist David Fathead Newman from his album Davy Blue and Cellar Groove.

David Fathead Newman opening up his recording Davy Blue with that cut. The tune called Cellar Groove. Four great musicians here, along with David Fathead Newman. Along with David on sax, we heard Cedar Walton on piano, Brian Carrot on vibes, David Williams, the bassist, and Kenny Washington on drums. What a great lineup there. And Brian's vibes brings to mind one of the great soloists of that instrument, the one and only Bobby Hutcherson, who teamed up with the late, great Joey DeFrancesco back around 2005 or 2006 to put together an album called Organic Vibes. Well, here's Bobby and Joey D with a beautiful rendition of My Foolish Heart.

Wow. The late great Bobby Hutcherson on vibes, the late great Joey DeFrancesco playing Jimmy Smith's 1959 Hammond B3 organ, and Byron Landom on drums with My Foolish Heart, coming from a great album called Organic Vibes. Definitely recommend this one for your collection. You're listening to the great American music we call jazz. Dave Schwann with you. Thank you so much for joining us, and please stay with us for a lot of great music ahead.

Ella and Ace in the Hole. A little change of pace now from Ben Patterson and his jazz orchestra. From the album Mad Scientist Music, here's one of the tunes Ben wrote for the album, The Misinformation

That's a tune by Ben Patterson called The Misinformation Age, included on his album Mad Scientist Music. Ben Patterson and the Jazz Orchestra there. And featured on piano, Chris Ziemba, Mike Semparola on alto sax, Todd Harrison, the drummer, and additional percussion from Fran Vilma. You're listening to Jazz with Dave Schwann and Dave Hansen from his album Blues Sky, and a tune he calls June 16.

Some great duet playing there between Nanami Haruta, trombone, and Michael Deese on baritone sax. Michael, of course, known as a trombonist, but has picked up the baritone sax and plays it very, very well, as we just heard there. The tune is called Girlie's World, written by Rainey Rosnes, and it's on the album here from Nanami Haruta and Michael Deese called The Vibe. And they're joined also by Xavier Davis on piano, Rodney Whitaker on bass, Ulysses Owens Jr. on drums, and before that, pianist and composer Dave Hansen with his tune June 16. Comes from his album Blues Sky, with Dave on piano, Mark Simon, the bassist, and Paul Romaine on drums. You're listening to Jazz with Dave Schwann, for which we thank you once again. Thank you for your support of this great music. We heard music by Bud Powell a little while ago in the hour, played very well by trumpeter Bruce Harris. Here is a tune written in tribute to Bud Powell by his friend Thelonious Monk. It's played here by the Quentin Baxter Quintet from their album called Art Moves Jazz. Here is Monk's In Walked Bud.

In Walked Bud, as in Bud Powell. The tune written by Thelonious Monk and played there by the Quentin Baxter Quintet. Included in the album Art Moves Jazz, Quentin is the drummer and the leader of the group, along with Charlton Singleton on trumpet, Mark Sturbank on tenor sax, Demetrius Doctor piano, Rodney Jordan bass. We thank you so much for joining us this hour and hope you enjoyed all the great American music we call jazz. Dave Schwann finishing up with saxophonist Doug Webb from his album Bright Side and The Drive.

From the album Brilliant Corners, the music of Thelonious Monk and Bill Holman's big band, and Bill's brilliant arrangement of Monk's tune called Baya. We heard Andy Martin soloing on trombone, Ron Stout on trumpet, Dave Carpenter on bass, the Bill Holman big band. Terrific arrangements, as always, from the late, great Bill Holman. You are listening to the great American music we call jazz. Dave Schwann here. Stick around. We have a lot more to come. We're delighted that you could join us, and thank you so much for your support of the great American music we call jazz. We have trumpeter Eric Jacobson and his great quintet up next. With Eric on trumpet, Jeff Bradfield is here on tenor, Bruce Barth on piano, Dennis Carroll the bassist, George Flutis on drums from the album Heading Home. Here is Survival.

Yeah, about that. Survival. They are definitely surviving. And swinging, too. Eric Jacobson's tune there from his album Heading Home. Eric leading this quintet on trumpet. Jeff Bradfield on tenor. Bruce Barth piano. Dennis Carroll on bass. And George Flutis on drums. You're listening to Jazz with Dave Schwann and Emmett Cohen. The title cut to his album Vibe Provider.

energetic music from Emmett Cohen with an energized band there. The tune called Vibe Provider, that's the title cut of the album, with Emmett on piano, Bruce Harris on trumpet, Tivon Pennicott on tenor sax, Frank Lacey on trombone, also Philip Norris on bass, Kyle Poole on drums, Cecily Petrarca, additional percussion, and of course, Emmett Cohen on piano. Let's slow things down quite a bit now and go back to 1974 for this next cut. This is from the album Thundering Herd, and of course, we're talking about Woody Herman here. This was the follow-up album to his Grammy-winning album Giant Steps. Woody and the Thundering Herd, really on a roll in the 1970s with some great players and great arrangements in the band here. And, of course, the album we just mentioned, Giant Steps, takes its name from John Coltrane's tune. Well, here is Woody and the Thundering Herd with another John Coltrane tune. We're going to hear the artistry of Frank Tiberi on tenor sax, soloing a Naima.

Bill Charlap and his terrific trio with Frank Lesser's tune, I'll Know, which comes from the show Guys and Dolls. In this case, their version comes from their album Street of Dreams. Bill on piano, along with Peter Washington on bass and Kenny Washington on drums. We've said it before, we'll say it again. If you don't have this one in your collection, it is definitely a must-have. Street of Dreams, the album from Bill Charlap and his trio. It's on the Blue Note label. And before that, Woody Herman and the Thundering Herd, the big band from 1974, from their album Thundering Herd and John Coltrane's Naima, soloing on tenor sax, Frank Tiberi. You're listening to Jazz with Dave Schwann. Thank you again for joining us, and please stay with us for a lot of great music ahead.

guitarist Carlos Barbosa Lima from his album Music of the Americas. Certainly American music there. George Gershwin's I've Got Rhythm. We have Bobby Watson and Horizon up next. Not New Horizon. This was done back in the early 2000s, around 2004, with Terrell Stafford playing trumpet and flugelhorn, Edward Simon on piano, Essie at bass, Victor Lewis on drums. From the album Horizon Reassembled, Bobby Watson and Horizon with Lemoncello.

That's Bobby Watson and Horizon from their 2004 album Horizon Reassembled. Bobby's tune called Limoncello. It opens up the album. Bobby on alto sax there, of course. Terrell Stafford on trumpet. Edward Simon, the pianist. Essiet Essiet, the bassist. And Victor Lewis, the drummer. Here's bassist Rodney Jordan and his quintet, playing the blues.

Nothing But the Blues, specifically Memphis Blue. The name of the cut, the name of the album from bassist Rodney Jordan and his quintet. Yes, sir. Rodney on bass, Louis Erivo on piano, Melvin Jones on trumpet, Mark Sturbank on sax, and Quentin E. Baxter on drums. You're listening to Jazz with Dave Schwann and another bassist, Paul Chambers, who was the great bassist for Miles Davis in the 1950s and 60s. Here is Paul leading his own group from the album Whims of Chambers and We Six.

0: It came to be known as the Sheets of Sound. Those explorations, that solo, have come to be known as the Coltrane changes. That chord progression, it's not even supposed to work.
1: It's so weird, but now we know all the notes.
0: Yeah, and, well, there you go. It's John Coltrane's Giant Steps. This one from the album released in February of 1960, recorded in 59 there at Atlantic Studios in New York City. Today we celebrate 100 years of John Coltrane. He was born on September 23rd, 1926, and in a brief, brilliant life, changed what we know as music, changed jazz.
1: That song, what a way to kick off the celebration.
0: Oh, my goodness. Coltrane, lots of it.
1: Yeah.
0: And we're not even exhausting the catalog.
1: But not
0: we're going to make an effort. Kim Berry has just done a fabulous job of guiding our curation of John Coltrane music for today. And you're going to be entertained and intrigued and drawn in. And if you didn't know anything about John Coltrane, today you're going to catch a few things that you can take with you. And we're happy about it.
1: Mm-hmm.
0: It is, as I said, Wednesday, September 23rd, 2026. I'm Steve Chavis with Abby Clark, and this is The Morning Set. Our commute this morning is pretty free and clear. Had an earlier issue around 84th on southbound I-25 that got cleared up pretty quickly, and it's just a little volume heavy as you get into downtown. And coming off the cluster there onto I-270, but no other major issues or accidents on our commute at this point. We'll take it. With a cloudy day in the forecast and a chance of rain about 40% after 3 p.m. Rain tonight, chance of about 50%. And that into Thursday. High today, 81. Tomorrow, cooler, 69. And we're back in the 70s for Friday. Right now in Denver, 60. In Breckenridge, 40.
1: Hey, thank you for tuning in to this all-day celebration of John Coltrane. His centennial falling today. We've been looking forward to it all year long. So we've got a lot planned on the show here, The Morning Set. But all day on Kuvo, every host has planned something special to honor him. Here on The Morning Set, we're going to hear from a couple of modern artists on their thoughts around his legacy, the John Coltrane legacy. Thoughts from Javon Jackson, and on Abby's pick, Jose James. We'll also hear those artists take on the John Coltrane catalog. But we'd love to hear from you today as we honor John Coltrane all day today. Text or call us at 303-291-0666. You can shout out your favorite song or album project from John Coltrane, what he's taught you as a music student or a student of life, because he really did have a deep perspective. Let us know, 303-291-0666.
0: He didn't sing.
1: No.
0: He just played the music.
1: He just
0: But it changed us. Got in our heads. Love it. Lots more Coltrane, but not entirely, not exclusively. We've got music from today's music makers, including drummer Matt Wilson, who calls his group Matt Wilson's Good Trouble. There's a story behind that too. Jack DeJohnette's song Festival. It's Matt Wilson's Good Trouble on KUV.

0: That's what we call taking the edge off a Wednesday morning in the city. Mark Patterson, the trombonist, wrote that song, Harmony Peace. It appears on Convergence album, Modern Man, that from back in 2003. Mark Simon at bass, Paul Romain at drums, Eric Gunnison at piano, John Gunther at the sax, Greg Gisbert at trumpet. It's one of the supergroups out of Colorado called Convergence and Harmony Peace. 725, it's KUVO. We're celebrating John Coltrane, and his son Ravi is coming to town next week. We're going to tell you about some tickets coming up on the morning set.
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0: This is such a remarkable year, 2026, 100 years from 1926, and we're going to find year after year more and more of our jazz heroes as they began recording. Their birthdays and their centennials are going to come up, and we're going to mention them here and play a lot of their music here on KUVO, because we play the new and the classic.
4: I mean, so. these catalogs stand the test of time. I mean, when you talk about John Coltrane, a lot of people that maybe just have a toe in jazz know who John Coltrane is and are moved by him.
0: Yeah.
4: So
0: yeah.
4: To bring everybody in to celebrate him today and this year has been such a special thing.
0: Yeah, Miles Davis a few months ago, and today, John Coltrane, the 100th anniversary of his birth. He was born on this date in 1926 in Hamlet, North Carolina. His second son with wife Alice was Ravi. Ravi plays the saxophone here with Jack DeJohnette and in Denver at the Newman Center on Wednesday, September 30th, a week from tonight.
4: Yeah, very exciting to have a centennial celebration from his son here in Colorado.
0: Yeah.
4: He's been involved in the celebrations around Coltrane this year. One thing that I saw was there's a book that's coming out that has come out. It's called Coltrane, the Definitive Visual Celebration of the Legend.
0: Oh, the images, the photos.
4: Exactly. It's edited and curated by Ravi, has all of these great photos, outtakes from the Accession album cover photo shoot, candid images from Blue Train, among others. But to have him here in Colorado to share a little bit about his father's legacy, like, that's going to be so special.
0: He has done very few interviews. You can imagine what kind of year it's been for Ravi Coltrane, an accomplished musician himself.
4: Yes.
0: But kind of in the shadow of an iconic father. So tough in that way. But boy, does he wears it well. Let me say that. And we've got tickets to see Ravi Coltrane Quartet, the centennial celebration of his father, John Coltrane. That's September 30th at the Newman Center on the DU campus. And we've got a couple pairs of tickets we'd like to put your name in the hat for.
4: We totally would. And so the way to do it is to give us a call or text at 303-291-0666 with the word Coltrane. And we'll put your name in the hat for this this incredible honoring for the legacy of Coltrane.
0: Yeah, really good night of music with the Ravi Coltrane Quartet. That would be awesome. 303-291-0666. Send a text. Drive carefully. Call us if you need to. We'll give it a little bit of time. And let's get to a song. from John Coltrane. We're going to the My Favorite Things album, 1961. This is a performance with McCoy Tyner at piano, Steve Davis at double bass, and Elvin Jones at drums. It's the second song on side one, Every Time We Say Goodbye, John Coltrane on KUVO.

0: John Coltrane on the soprano sax there, and touched everything in such a special way. That song, Every Time We Say Goodbye, from the 1961 album on Atlantic, My Favorite Things. Just a couple biographical notes about John William Coltrane. Born on this date, as I said, September 23rd, 1926, in Hamlet, North Carolina, raised there in North Carolina, moved to Philadelphia after high school, studied music, and served in the Navy toward the end of World War II before going pro. I think he was making music and getting paid for it. Bebop, hard bop, those great early collaborations, the Miles Davis Quintet. He's on so many records that you have heard and loved and not necessarily known. It was John Coltrane. How about this? 40 albums in 40 years.
1: Wow.
0: More than that, 50 recording sessions, scores more appearances with other people.
1: That's incredible.
0: And we found some really interesting things about his life that we're going to share throughout the morning, including his appearance in Denver.
1: Back in the day. I would have loved to be there. My goodness. Yeah. What an amazing legacy. And there's such a mystique around him. And he was very private.
0: He wasn't outspoken. He wasn't, you know, verbose in any way. The interviews with him are few and far between.
1: Yeah, but they're we were listening to one yesterday as we were looking into his life. And
0: that's one of his best-known interviews with KPFK.
1: Mm, the Pacifica?
0: The Pacifica. Yeah. Pacifica Group.
1: It is one of the last ones, too.
0: Yeah.
1: Prolific.
0: Prolific in his music, soft-spoken and reserved in his personal ways. But, boy, get that horn in his hand. Get that reed in his mouth. Watch out. His music did make that transition toward a spiritual bent. He was canonized, actually, by the African Orthodox Church. Mm. And there is a church that worships in his name in California, I think. Won the Pulitzer Prize posthumously. And, let's just listen to a lot of Coltrane today and see what we got, okay? Mm. We are going to go with this one. It is from the 1962 album on Prestige. It's funny looking at his discography and his work with Prestige, with Atlantic, with Impulse, all the struggles and fights over who has John Coltrane under contract, and how we managed to get through all that. This one is called "I'll Get By As Long As I Have You." John Coltrane from the 1962 album Standard Coltrane on KUVO.

0: I've been bugging Diane Reeves. When's your next record? When's your next record? This is what she's been working on. Branford Marsalis Quartet and Diane Reeves, dedicated to you. It's a tribute to the music of John Coltrane, and it just came out last Friday on Blue Note.
1: What?
0: That's what you've been doing.
1: It all makes sense now.
0: What a version of Autumn Serenade. Happy first day of autumn, first full day of autumn.
1: Look at that.
0: Diane Reeves with Branford Marsalis. On this record, they cover some of the songs performed by John Coltrane and Johnny Hartman, his vocal sax duet. But the quartet also stretches out and does some other stuff of their own. Pianist Joey Calderazzo, bassist Eric Revis, and drummer Justin Faulkner with Branford Marsalis and the voice of Diane Reeves, the album called Dedicated to You. That song, Autumn Serenade, originally performed on that Coltrane and Hartman album from 1963. Brand new in the KUVO library. Uh-oh, 7:54. We better get after it here. We've got heavy traffic in the usual spots at the merge points between our interstates, and just heavy traffic on this Wednesday. High today, 81. Chance of rain about 40% this afternoon and into tonight. Cooler tomorrow, 69. The high on Thursday, back in the 70s on Friday, and a sunny, dry weekend ahead. 60 in Denver, 43 in Breckenridge.
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0: Congratulations!
1: Yes! I love being able to send our KUVO fam to do stuff that are great and fun. I am excited to announce we had Robbie Coltrane's quartet coming to town for a centennial celebration on the 30th. That's a Wednesday at Newman Center. And I would like to congratulate Jess!
0: Yay!
1: And...
0: some phone number.
1: Oh, Ryan! Okay, let's go!
0: There we go.
1: Thank you so much for tuning in and being a part of our community.
0: Robbie Coltrane Quartet celebrating John Coltrane next Wednesday at the Newman Center. More Coltrane music ahead, and this brand new in the KUVO library from pianist Mike Catalano, and it's just a little samba. All right, we're getting into it. It's Wednesday, 4 minutes before 8 o'clock. Steve with Abby, you've got the morning set on KUVO.

0: recorded at Van Gelder Studio in 1957 and released that year. The album Coltrane, this is the one on Prestige, and it's kind of got, for jazz aficionados, it's got its own sort of nomenclature. Coltrane / Prestige 7105. Really don't call records by their, you know, catalog number, but in this case, they do. The first song on side A, Straight Street, with Johnny Splon at trumpet and Sahib Shahab at baritone sax, Mal Waldron at piano, Paul Chambers and Albert Tootie Heath at bass and drums, coming off his years with Miles Davis. Man, the Bob Weinstock at Prestige says, we got to get this guy signed. Sign him to a contract, according to these notes, 3 albums a year at $300 an album. Wait, what? Now, he could certainly produce 3 albums a year.
1: Yeah.
0: But at $300 each? Like, okay, good deal for Prestige.
1: Sure.
0: And, yeah,
1: but,
0: well,
1: geez.
0: Those are the times. John Coltrane Day. He was born 100 years ago today, September 23rd. And there is so much Coltrane music. Shout out to Kim Berry for helping us curate these amazing Coltrane tracks for you all day long here at KUVO.
1: Mm-hmm.
0: Steve Chavis with Abby Clark. It's the morning set on Kuvo. No major accidents or crashes on the highway system. Just heavy at the usual spots. And we've got an overcast day, which is keeping the temperature down. We're high today of 81. And we've got a 40% chance of showers this afternoon into tonight, with a 50% chance of rain tonight. So high today, 81, 56 the low tonight. Cooling to 69 tomorrow. That's going to be the high on Thursday. We're back in the 70s, Friday and 80s, and a dry weekend ahead. Right now, 61 in Denver and Breckenridge, 44.
1: Yeah, we're just starting the day of celebration around John Coltrane. Thank you for tuning into the morning set and joining Steve and me here on the show. We've got a centennial celebration throughout the morning and all day on KUVO. Kim Berry has curated all these wonderful songs, and us hosts will be sharing our thoughts and love around this incredible, pivotal artist. On the morning set, we're going to hear from a couple of modern artists that share their love around his legacy, including Javon Jackson this hour, and next hour on Abby's Pick, Jose James. Our studio line is open for your texts or calls at 303-291-0666. Shout out to our winners. Thank you for the love and admiration for the education we try to give around John Coltrane. We had a nice comment around that.
0: Nice.
1: But you can share your thoughts and love around, you know, his incredible music and his incredible impact at 303-291-0666.
0: We're going to just get that little snippet from Javon. We were talking to Javon. He'll be in town in a couple of weeks performing his Bob Dylan project. But he was, like every tenor saxophonist I know, influenced by John Coltrane.
2: He is such a force in 20th century music. As he said in his own words, he wanted to be a force for good. And that's what he was, a force for good.
1: Oh, I can't wait to continue hearing from Javon on that.
0: Oh, man, he had so much to say. And leave it to an educator like Javon Jackson to break it down for we students of jazz, fans of jazz, just music fans in general, right?
1: Yeah.
0: You don't need a degree. You don't need a class.

0: Don Clement, Steve Kowalczyk, and John Hamar with a track called Paseo del Mar from their self-titled album. Yeah, Don Clement, Steve Kowalczyk, and John Hamar, great collaboration there. And we're at 8:26. I'm Steve with Abby, and we've got some more Coltrane music and a rundown on local Coltrane celebration events in Colorado coming up on the morning set.
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0: John Coltrane was born 100 years ago today. It's September 23rd, a big day for our genre of music called jazz, and everybody's celebrating.
6: Everybody's celebrating. We were excited to be able to give away tickets last hour to the Robbie Coltrane Quartet, their centennial celebration of his father, John Coltrane, happening on September 30th. Shout out to Ryan and Jess. But there's a couple of events happening sooner. In fact, today, to honor John Coltrane. So we'll start with the man we hear in the background here on the tenor sax, Keith Oxman.
0: Mr. Oxman! Can I have a hall pass? Okay.
6: Keith Oxman is celebrating Coltrane at 100. It's Keith Oxman Coltrane 100 at Dazzle tonight. And so doors at 6, show at 7.
0: Yeah, yeah.
6: And he's joined by Dave Hansen at the piano, Mark Simon at the bass, and Harold Sumney at the drums. Woo. So that's a killer band.
0: Yeah.
6: I'm trying to see now. Let me pull up the website if they have a late night show.
0: Oh, okay.
6: And
0: all right.
6: So let me grab that.
0: Well, you know what? I was saying that every tenor saxophonist I know has been influenced by this master of the instrument.
6: That's right.
0: And it's just good to have Keith Oxman in the mix. It's a great night to check him out.
6: 100%. And it looks like it's just the 6 o'clock show.
0: Okay.
6: And I see there's still a few tickets.
0: Okay.
6: So
0: all right.
6: There's that. Also at Nocturne, Taylor Clay and his quartet are paying homage to John Coltrane. His 100th birthday falls today, and he's got a great selection of jazz artists here in Denver, including Jack Dunleavy at the piano, Eric Hogbro at the bass, and BK Braxton Conn at the drums.
0: Nice.
6: Taylor Clay, a saxophonist here in the community. Also, we were talking about the Crane School of Music yesterday in Potsdam, a graduate of that university in Colorado. In my my hometown.
0: Shout out to Potsdam.
6: Potsdam! But now he's based in Colorado.
0: All right.
6: And yeah, exciting. Taylor Clay, that's at Nocturne tonight, 6:30 to 10:30.
0: Mm-hmm.
6: Nice little dinner and a show.
0: Yeah.
6: So two great places to hang tonight to dive even deeper into the Coltrane catalog and legacy.
0: You know, you don't have to be a Coltrane fan. You don't even have to be a jazz fan. The music that we understand in America as American music is influenced by John Coltrane.
6: That's it.
0: His hard bop, his spirituality. We're going to go to a track from 19... Oh.
6: I just want to say, stick around. We're hearing from Denver... saxophonists that used to live in Denver around John Coltrane coming up.
0: Javon Jackson's reflections on Coltrane. In 3 minutes, it'll blow your mind. This, from an album called The Paul Chambers Sextet with John Coltrane. They were all friends, so they were just playing on each other's records. The album was called Whims of Chambers, and John Coltrane contributed the last track on the album, Just for the Love. Written by Coltrane. It's KUVO.

0: 8:35, it's Kuvo Jazz, Steve with Abby, the Paul Chambers Sextet with John Coltrane. We continue this walk through the amazing life and legacy of John Coltrane with a brief clip from an interview from Javon Jackson, who grew up in this town and, of course, as a tenor saxophonist, has to tip his hat. In fact, well, I'll let Javon Jackson tell you his own John Coltrane story.
1: Art Blakey, Elvin Jones, Freddie Hubbard, Cedar Walton, McCoy Tyner, they all had very close relationships with John Coltrane. Also, Jimmy Heath was a mentor of mine, and he and John Coltrane were very close friends. So each one of them gave me a bird's eye view perspective. And then regarding the music, there's just so much respect and sheer appreciation I have for him in terms of the human hours that he put into his craft. He was born in 1926, September 23rd. So if you look at his period, let's say 1957, around the time he did Blue Train, until he passed, transitioned 10 years later, look at the output of music, basically from the time he was around 30 until he passed away just around 40. In 10 years, he had three different versions of a human being. He had the period where you look at when he was with Miles Davis and all that period. And then all of a sudden, he went to Atlantic. Then he did those great records. And then I look at the Impulse records, which include Love Supreme and the records he did with Mr. Duke Ellington and the records with Mr. Johnny Hartman. Then after that, you have the next period, which I don't have a definition on how to describe the last, say, 18 months of his life with the large ensembles and where he was going with it. So he is such a force in 20th century music, coming from the trek of Mr. Coleman Hawkins and Mr. Lester Young, Charlie Parker, Dexter Gordon, all that. And then he just brought that forward. He's just someone that is bigger than life. You have the big pillars there of the post-Charlie Parker, which is Sonny Rollins on one part of it, and John Coltrane. As he said in his own words, he wanted to be a force for good. And that's what he was, a force for good. And Thank you. Other cool thing about John Coltrane, just for the folks in Denver to know about, I did a concert while I was working with Elvin Jones up in Golden at the Mount Vernon Country Club. We're in Denver, and we're going to the venue, and we're just having general conversation. And he goes, you know, I joined John Coltrane in Denver, Colorado. I said, really? He says, yeah. John Coltrane was coming from where he came from, and he replaced Billy Higgins. But the first concert he did with John Coltrane, I don't know where it was, but it was in Denver, Colorado, when Elvin joined the band. First performance he did with John Coltrane was somewhere in Denver.
0: And so that's all I need. Like, put me on the scent.
2: Digging.
0: found this clip from a website that has a lot of posters from the Melody Lounge at 1011 23rd Street. Right now, that's the Park Avenue Viaduct at about WeWATA. So it's been built over, and the Melody Lounge is long gone. But they were the jazz spot.
2: Yeah, this clip says, Denver's number one jazz outlet. Starting tonight, four nights only, John Coltrane Quartet. Quote, one of the nation's great jazz stars. Yo.
0: September of 1960, John Coltrane played in Denver. Thanks to that tip from Javon Jackson. Wow. All right, having fun with this Coltrane stuff. How about this? It's from the Coltrane album on Impulse in 1962. He actually had two albums called Coltrane. This one has Elvin Jones at the drums. We got McCoy Tyner at piano, Jimmy Garrison at bass. He's playing both tenor and soprano on this album. Let's see what he comes with on this one. It's called The Inchworm, which was actually the opening track on side two. It's John Coltrane from Coltrane 1962 on Impulse on Kuvo. Thank you.

0: Sing it, Irene. Mm-hmm. Irene Reed from her album Thanks to You. And Our Day Will Come on Kuvo Jazz. 10 before 9, it's 8:50 at KUVO. You've got a pretty decent commute. I mean, traffic is moving. There are some slow spots here at the southern end of I-25, really between like Broadway, Lincoln in both directions, and Hamden. It's just slow going. Pretty typical for this time of day on a Wednesday. Otherwise slow at the junctions and conjunctions and confunctions.
1: All the unctions.
0: All the unctions are out there working this morning on this Wednesday. 81 the high today, 40% chance of showers after 3. Rain increasing to 50% tonight. High tomorrow, 69, so a bit cooler tomorrow. And then the 70s on Friday, 80s and dry for the weekend. It's 63 in Denver, 45 in Breckenridge.
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1: Just great to celebrate Coltrane together on the morning set and on KUVO. Thank you for being a part of this celebration. Savannah and M check in. They say, hey, happy centennial. The morning set fam, loving the sounds and history on my commute to school this morning.
0: All right.
1: Pete also checks in about Javon Jackson's thoughts about Coltrane and makes the correlation, you know, that he mentioned that the major part of his career was 10 years long.
0: Yeah.
1: Thinks about another prolific career, Vincent van Gogh, a 10-year-long career.
0: Oh, wow.
1: With a lot of amazing output.
0: Yeah.
1: So thank you.
0: Changed the genre.
1: That's it.
0: Kuvo here on this Wednesday, September 23rd, the date of John Coltrane's centennial. And we go next to an artist influenced by John Coltrane. In fact, when she plays her alto sax, you hear the presence of John Coltrane. Lakeisha Benjamin is her name, and this from the album Phoenix. It's called New Mornings, as the Coltrane influence extends over the airwaves on KUVO.

0: 1956, 1957, John Coltrane was out there recording with everybody. Beautiful melody there on a misty night. Tad Dameron and John Coltrane, the album called Mating Call, released in early 57. That probably the first track on side two, with Tad Dameron at the piano, John Coltrane at tenor, John Simmons at bass, and Philly Joe Jones at drums. Celebrating 100 years of John Coltrane today, he was born on this date in 1926. We lost him to the ancestors way, way too early at age 40 in 1967. But today's celebration of Train is very, very musical here on KUVO, and we're glad to have you a part of it. I tell you what, this... You know that John Coltrane, it's going to catch on.
1: I'd say. His legacy is incredible.
0: It is.
1: And to hear him in so many different settings, like here with Tad Dameron, but yeah. Miles Davis, he was a big collaborator with Thelonious Monk, Ellington, and Gillespie, and so many more.
0: So many more. More to come on the Coltrane story in just a moment. Let's just say the roads are looking really good this morning. Our high today in Denver is 81. There's a 40% chance of rain, increasing to 50% for tonight and Thursday. Tomorrow, cooler and 69, mid-70s on Friday, back in the 80s and dry this weekend. It's 64 in Denver, 44 in Breckenridge.
1: All right, September 23rd, 100 years ago, John Coltrane entered this beautiful earth and put his legacy forever on the music. Mm. All throughout the show and all day on KUVO, we're sharing his story. We're sharing different events in Denver. And I've got another one for you happening at the Muse. Mm. And it's pretty exciting because we know earlier this year, we celebrated Miles Davis's centennial.
0: Okay.
1: Same year as John Coltrane.
0: Okay.
1: Well, happening on Friday, the 25th, 7 to 8:30 at the Muse Performance Space in Lafayette, we'll have a celebration for Miles Davis and John Coltrane, led by Stafford Hunter.
0: Oh.
1: Trombone and shells are his instrument. He's got Eric Gunnison at the piano, Jordan Duke at the tenor sax, Gabe Rupp at bass, and Todd Reed at the drums.
0: Oh, my goodness.
1: So KUVO's going to be your connect for all things Coltrane, where you can experience the music being celebrated around town and beyond, and you'll also celebrate it here on KUVO. We're going to hear from Jose James this hour on Abby's Pick as he thinks about the legacy of this incredible giant.
0: And there's more Coltrane music as well. Really, throughout the day here on KUVO, Kim Berry's got her interview with Nicholas Payton
1: about
0: their Supreme Blue project, and looking
1: with
0: forward
1: Butcher
0: to,
1: Brown,
0: to all that. Yeah. This comes from Colorado-based drummer Jake Akarinen. His new album, finally out, The Down Low. Great band around him, too. Greg Gisbert at trumpet, Camden Johnson, alto sax, Austin Skeffington at piano, Ed Ness at bass, and Jack Dunning on trombone on several of the tracks, recorded over at Mighty Fine Studios earlier this year. Boy, sure is good to get that CD out there.
1: Mm-hmm.
0: Jake Akarinen at the kit. This is the title track from The Down Low on KUVO.

0: You can hear in Tim Warfield's playing and the composition of that song the influence of John Coltrane, Tim Warfield at tenor sax, with Terrell Stafford at trumpet, Cyrus Chestnut at piano, Terrace Mateen at bass, and Clarence Penn at drums. It's from Tim Warfield's album A Cool Blue, the title track there, done in the mid-90s, his homage to the spirit of John Coltrane, whom we celebrate today. The centennial of John Coltrane's birth here on this September 23rd, 2026. Wow. And we're not done. There's more coming, as well as a few tips for discovering more about John Coltrane yourself. That's on The Morning Set next.
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0: 928, it's Kuvo Jazz on this Wednesday, September 23rd, 2026, having so much fun celebrating John Coltrane here on this morning, this edition of The Morning Set.
7: Yeah, it's incredible to even just think about his impact 100 years later. Mm. He's one of those first names that come up for jazz lovers and people that are just getting into jazz recognize his beautiful tone and his contributions to the genre. So we wanted to share a couple of ways for folks to, on your own time, dive into his story. Mm-hmm. Unlike Miles, he didn't write his own story out, but there are a lot of people who have studied his story and have kind of brought it to us in different mediums.
0: If he had been with us another 10 years, he might have gotten around to that, but he was making music like it was going out of style. I mean, he was running out of time.
7: What'd you say, 40 albums?
0: Between 40 and 50 recordings that he led, countless albums, recordings with others. Right? A couple of video options for digging into John Coltrane. The documentary Chasing Train from 2016-2017 is really one of the you walk away from watching that. I think it's about an hour and a half. You get a sense of who he was and the position that he held, and that's available on RMPBS Plus, I think, PBS Passport, Netflix. You can find it where you're looking and dig into that. That's a good read. And then there's a new video, a black and white, it's the official 16mm short film for Acknowledgement, recreating the Van Gelder session from 1964 of A Love Supreme. So a couple of film options there.
7: To be able to these old video recordings.
0: Get in that studio.
7: Get in that studio with them.
0: Yeah.
7: That's so cool. For those that like to read, one of the most regarded, widely considered gold standard of the biography of John Coltrane is written by Lewis Porter. It's called John Coltrane, His Life and Music. It's really deep archival research. There's interviews. They dive into genealogical records and also really just a factual life story representation. There's a new visual photography book coming out. We mentioned a little earlier, but for those that are just tuning in, Coltrane, The Definitive Visual Celebration. It's edited by his son, Ravi Coltrane, and it's photo-driven. Yeah. Photographers like Chuck Stewart and Francis Wolff's works involved in this book, curated by Ravi Coltrane, his own son. And so it gives you another visual history of this legend, this beacon. And of course, Kuvo, we're going to be sharing stuff all day long with you.
0: KUVO.org has an incredible collection of things. I think Kim Berry's interview with Nicholas Payton will be on the air this afternoon, and then that shows up on the website. And Andy O, oh my goodness. He, I just saw him. He's wearing his Coltrane shirt.
7: Yep. I was curious to see which Coltrane shirt.
0: Yeah, which Coltrane shirt. He's wearing the Love Supreme.
7: Oh, good.
0: His column on Train 100. He calls it the Sacred Supreme.
7: Yo, there are 12 song selections in there.
0: Yeah.
7: Because with Andy, you get everything. You get the storytelling. You get the poetry.
0: Yeah.
7: His own works. Yeah. And, of course, the song selection. So it really is another deep dive for you.
0: Coming up, Abby's conversation with Jose James about his tribute to John Coltrane on the morning set. Right now, Duke Ellington and John Coltrane from that 1963 session. Duke Ellington and John Coltrane on KUVO.

0: How special to revisit these incredible recordings from John Coltrane here on KUVO as we continue to honor the centennial celebration of this jazz icon. We turn to modern artists that are continuing the legacy, honoring the legacy. One of them came to town in April with his project Facing East, the music of John Coltrane. Jose James, the vocalist, was part of Denver Jazz Fest, bringing this tribute performance to the stages here in Colorado to the Cleo Parker Robinson Dance. And I got an opportunity to speak with him about who he calls his self-professed musical father, John Coltrane, and his obsession with his music goes way back. Hear about how Jose James really started to work through the incredible catalog of this giant.
1: I started listening to jazz seriously from the age of 14, and I followed it which I highly recommend, in a chronological way. So from Louis Armstrong up. Ooh. So that every new layer just hits hard. You like you experience it in real time.
0: That's dedication. You
1: know? So when I got to Coltrane, it was like, hit me like a ton of bricks. It was like, wow. I was just obsessed. So when I was 17 years old, that summer, I spent the whole summer writing lyrics to his solo of Equinox, his minor blues, early Coltrane. And I started performing it. And that really was the first thing, I think the first thing I ever wrote with words. Actually, I didn't realize that. Yeah. I was writing poetry and stuff like that, but then putting it together with his complex, you know, it's his centennial, of course. So I wanted to honor him for that, but he wasn't accepted right away. We look at him now like, oh yeah, the master, the legend, but it's like, it took him a long time to be accepted, even within jazz. I mean, I only mean like commercially or critically. A lot of people were like, this dude can't play. It was too much. And only people like Johnny Hodges, Thelonious Monk, and then Miles Davis were able to really hear his gift and give him time to cook. And so I love that, because he is really a product of the greats of his time. He did these apprenticeships with masters, and then he got his own thing. And even then, people were like, oh, I don't like it. You know, you look back at the reviews and they're harsh. Just admire that level of dedication. And when you look at his life and his output as a leader, he actually had a very short run compared to like most people. You know, he died very young, early 40s. I think he was 41 years old or something when he passed away. To be able to sort of like get to that level and have such an impact is really inspiring. To me, he's the one within contemporary music who really was able to say, I'm going to make music that's an expression of my faith, that's not religious. It's just on my connection to the universe, to the divine, and put that into musical form and make a lot of money and have it be commercially successful. I mean, that, like, wow. I've been very obsessed with Coltrane's work. So I've written lyrics to probably about 20 of his compositions. I've only recorded two, I think, in my whole career, Equinox and Central Park West. But yeah, I'm like obsessed with his whole vibe and concert and his band leading as well. You know, his style, like he never rehearsed anything, you know. I also toured with McCoy Tyner, who was his, you know, the pianist from his famous quartet. And I got this straight from McCoy Tyner, you know, like they never had a rehearsal. They never talked about the music. They just played. He said literally sometimes Train would like be playing in this taxi on the way to the gig, get out of the taxi, pay the guy, keep playing, walk into the club playing, and just walk onto the bandstand and start playing. Like no introduction, nothing. And that's how he developed that chordal harmony, because he literally didn't know the song. Nobody knew the song.
0: Right.
1: It never existed. It was ideas he was getting on the way to the gig. I mean, when you think about it like that, it's like, forget it being like non-commercial or like performative. He just was like using the band and using the bandstand as like his laboratory, you know, coming out with these like ideas.
0: Like what an image, right?
2: Mind blown. Thank you, John Coltrane.
0: Yes, and thank you, Jose James, for sharing some of your passion and love for the incredible John Coltrane. In fact, he released the album Facing East, the music of John Coltrane, earlier this year. Lots of live renditions on there as well, further diving into the catalog. But I did want to throw it back to Equinox, since that was such a special place for him, having written the lyrics to the iconic song so many years ago. So here's Jose James with Equinox. This came off of the Dreamers 10th Anniversary Edition. Jose James with the music of John Coltrane on his centennial here on KUVO.

many love, many oh, many die, many grow. That was my answer. Not a better question. It's not what I really want to hear. If I still, still really fear hearing the truth too much for forever. Could I sit? I could dwell on forever tale. I would be on my

0: We've got a crash on northbound I-25, slowing things as you approach Emerson. Backups to Colorado Boulevard. This is on the northbound side of I-25. And about a five-minute delay. Left lane blocked there at I-25 northbound at Emerson. High today, 81 with a 40% chance of showers after 3 p.m. 50% chance of rain tonight into Thursday. 69, so cooler on Thursday, mid-70s Friday, 80s, and sunny this weekend in Denver. It's 66 in the Mile High, 46 in Breckenridge.
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5: Hey, please stay tuned all day as we continue to celebrate John Coltrane here on KUVO. There's so much great music. I peeked ahead just a little bit to see. 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It's going to be a celebration all day. I also want to thank our guest, saxophonist Javon Jackson, as well as vocalist Jose James, for sharing their insight into the Coltrane story. And shout out to our winners, Ryan and Jess, who are going to go see Robbie Coltrane here in Denver. 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It's right under the shows tab.
0: Thursday on the morning set on My Back Pages, we dive into the story of trumpeter Fats Navarro. We also note the birthday of trombonist and co-founder of the Crusaders, Wayne Henderson. We got a birthday shout-out to vocalist Rebecca Kilgore, and we've got Abby's pick.
5: Tree King continues the music. She's got some more John Coltrane right after NPR News, and we've got something good to take us out, too.
0: We marked the centennial of Oscar Peterson last year. There's a collection out now called Around the World, tracks recorded in different places around the planet, including this track recorded at the Detroit Music Hall for the Performing Arts in 1980. It's Oscar Peterson playing Milt Jackson's Reunion Blues on KUVO.

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0: KUVO Jazz 89.3 with Skinny Hightower and Between the Lines on his new release, Feels Like Destiny. We began the 10 o'clock hour with John Coltrane as we celebrate his centennial birthday today with Giant Steps. Now, it's the title track of his landmark Giant Steps album released in February 1960 by Atlantic Records. Now, pianist Tommy Flanagan, bassist Paul Chambers, and drummer Art Taylor joined him. We'll be playing Coltrane all day here on KUVO Jazz. It's a wondrous Wednesday. Mostly cloudy today, high near 76, low 59. It's 66 at the Copa KUVO Studios in downtown Denver, where it's mid-morning jazz with Tree King coming into your speakers this hour, Etta Jones, Les McCann, and of course, more John Coltrane as we celebrate what would have been his 100th birthday today. Here's Rob Dixon and Naptown Blues. 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

Kuvo Jazz with John Coltrane and Cannonball Adderley, Limehouse Blues. It's the opening track on the 1959 jazz album Cannonball Adderley Quintet in Chicago by alto saxophonist Cannonball Adderley and tenor saxophonist John Coltrane as we celebrate his centennial born day today. Right here on Kuvo Jazz, we'll be playing lots of John Coltrane for your listening pleasure. You can find us on Facebook, Instagram, our YouTube channel, or the studio line, 303-291-0666. It's hump day. We're halfway through the week. John Coltrane, Clifford Brown, and Max Roach in the next 10 minutes or so. Right now, Etta Jones, Exactly Like You. 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

KUVO.org with Clifford Brown and Max Roach, the Hound, on this wondrous Wednesday. Born on the 23rd of September, happy birthday to you. And vocalist, pianist Ray Charles, pianist Les McCann, and tenor saxophonist John Coltrane. Yes, celebrating that centennial today, we are here at Kubo Jazz. Let's hear another John Coltrane, released in July 1962 through Impulse Records. This was recorded at the Van Gilder Studios. It has since become a significant recording in Coltrane's discography, dedicated to Big Nick Nicholas, the saxophonist that recorded for Duke Ellington, collaboration with John Coltrane in 1963. Here's Big Nick on Kubo Jazz.

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1: KUVO Jazz 89.3 with Les McCann, Cold Duck, preceded by Ray Charles and One Mint Julep. How about that? That was a great track. 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Okay, coming into your surround sound in the 11 o'clock hour, Josh Lawrence, Dwayne Dolphin, and more John Coltrane as we celebrate his born day and his music legacy. We're going to hear from Kenny Garrett. Now, Kenny Garrett recorded a powerful cover of John Coltrane's composition, Lonnie's Lament, on his 1996 tribute album, Pursuance, the Music of John Coltrane. And his band included Kenny Garrett on alto sax, of course, Pat Metheny on guitar, Brian Blade drums, and Rodney Whitaker on bass. It's Kenny Garrett's rendition of Lonnie's Lament on KUVO.
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We kicked off the 11 o'clock hour with John Coltrane's Locomotion. 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

0: Lee Morgan on trumpet, Curtis Fuller on trombone, Kenny Drew pianist, and Paul Chambers on bass, as well as Philly Joe Jones on drums. Mostly cloudy on this wondrous Wednesday, high near 76, low 59. Right now, 69 at the Cobocubo Studios in downtown Denver, where it's mid-morning jazz. I'm Tree King, filling your ear space in the next 10 minutes or so. Cal Jader and John Coltrane. But first, the Crusaders. Put it where you want it. Thank you for tuning in to Kuvo Jazz.
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Jazz with Cal Jader's version of Afro Blue. Now, if you recently moved to the Mile High City, welcome to colorful Colorado. We are delighted you found KUVO Jazz 89.3. We are community, culture, and music. If you'd like to reach out, our studio line is 303-291-0666. Leave us a message or a comment. We'd love to hear from you. Tree King with a jazzy thing as we continue celebrating the music and legacy of John Coltrane. Now, Dear Lord is a ballad featuring Roy Haynes. Now, he's substituting for Jones on drums. Welcome, which replaces Dear Lord on the album's compact disc release, is a 5-minute ballad with a theme pitched high in the tenor saxophonist altissimo register and making extensive use of multiphonics. We're going to hear it. John Coltrane, Thelonious Monk, Shadow Wilson, and Wilbur Ware. This is Dear Lord on KUVO Jazz.

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Tantalizing your sound waves after High Noon, Miles Davis, McCoy Tyner, and John Coltrane as we continue celebrating the born day, 100th, would have been his 100th birthday, John Coltrane, today. And we are going to hear Nutty. Now, Nutty is a jazz composition written by Thelonious Monk that famously features John Coltrane on tenor saxophone during the legendary 1957 collaboration. Now, recorded during the historic 57 residency at the Five Spot Cafe and related studio sessions for Riverside Records. Now, this features Thelonious Monk on piano, John Coltrane on tenor sax, Wilbur Ware and on bass, and Shadow Wilson or Art Blakey on drums. Not sure which one was which. Nevertheless, it's Nutty on KUVO Jazz.

0: KUVO Jazz with Nutty, the jazz composition by Thelonious Monk, famously features John Coltrane on tenor saxophone during their legendary 1957 collaboration. It's a jazzy thing with Tree King as we continue to celebrate the born day of John Coltrane. Now, the Bradford Marsalis Quartet and vocalist Diane Reeves recorded a cover of John Coltrane's composition, Big Nick, on their September release of this year, John Coltrane Centennial Tribute Album, Dedicated to You. That was released on Blue Note Records. The band features Bradford Marsalis on sax, Joey Calderaza on piano, and Eric Reves on bass with Justin Faulkner on drums. Let's hear it. Big Nick, Bradford Marsalis. You're listening to KUVO Jazz.
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0: KUVO Jazz with Matt Wilson's Good Trouble, Black Fire. Miles Davis and John Coltrane kicked off the noon hour with Trains Blues. Now, Miles Davis plays the trumpet on lead in the group. John Coltrane plays tenor saxophone and sometimes originally known as Veered Blues. But this was recorded by the Miles Davis Quintet May 11, 1956 at the Rudy Van Gilder Studio. Now, the rest of the band includes Red Garland on piano, Paul Chambers on bass, and Philly Joe Jones on drums. Now, the track appears on their classic 1959 album, Working with the Miles Davis Quintet, as we continue to celebrate the born day of John Coltrane. Mostly sunny on this wonderful Wednesday. High today, 76, low 59, is 69 at the Kobokuvo Studios here in downtown Denver, where it's a jazzy thing with Tree King as we get back into the music. This is Mount Airy Groove, Pieces of a Dream on Kuvo Jazz.
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KUVO Jazz with John Coltrane, Blues for Coltrane. It's a tribute from McCoy Tyner. That was released on the Impulse label and features McCoy Tyner on tenor saxophonist David Murray and Pharoah Sanders, bassist Cecil McBee, and drummer Roy Hayes. Now, the album received a Grammy Award for Best Jazz Instrumental Performance in 1988. It's a jazzy thing with Tree King, and coming into your speakers in the next 10 minutes or so, we're going to hear Emily Rimler, Sarah Vaughan, but first is Kian Cougar with Cool Irish. 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

Kubo Jazz with Sassy Sarah Vaughn and Shaluia Bop. Yes, that was a pretty cool track with Roy Haynes there playing on that particular track. It's a jazzy thing with Tree King. I can squeeze in maybe one or two more tracks before Midday Jazz with Kim Berry. We're going to get back into the music now with guitarist Emily Rimler on the catwalk. We are KUVO Jazz.

0: 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Her quartet performed in front of a live studio audience in KUVO's Masterpiece Studios. 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I'm Tree King with A Jazzy Thing. Kim Berry is up next with Midday Jazz to continue on the celebration of John Coltrane. I hope you've enjoyed the music as much as I've enjoyed bringing it to you. I'm going to leave you with one more John Coltrane track here. Now, since his death in 1967 at the age of 40, there's been no shortage of tributes to saxophonist Titan, but tenor saxophone mastermind Javon Jackson's project focusing on Coltrane's associated compositions stands above and far beyond ordinary, featuring four veteran masters with close professional and spiritual ties to Train. Jackson's first gained attention with Art Blakey and the Jazz Messengers in the early 80s, and he had memorable stints with the Moulton drummer Elvin Jones, a member of Coltrane's classic quartet. Since emerging from these apprenticeships, Jackson has transcended his young lion status to become a noted composer and band leader, heading up his own ideal of music. And yes, he's got some incredible music. We're going to leave you today. Let's see here. We're going to leave you today with Javon Jackson, Like Sunny, on KUVO Jazz.
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0: And that is Lady Abby Lincoln on Kubo Jazz 89.3 from Abby is Blue, Long As You're Living, a tune written by Tommy Turrentine and others. And then we started off right after NPR News with Coltrane, John William Coltrane, in one of his finest hours with the acknowledgement from the classic release A Love Supreme. We are remembering and honoring and celebrating Mr. Coltrane today, born today in 1926 in Hamlet, North Carolina, and joined the ancestors in 2026. And as I say, it's been over 50 years since we lost him, or close to 50 years since we lost him, and he's as revered today, if not more so, than he was in his lifetime. We got lots of great prizes. Every time I say prizes, I think about, remember Cookie Monster would say, prizes, prizes, prizes. We got lots of great prizes. The first one being a 2 pair of tickets to see Ravi Coltrane and his quartet in the centennial celebration of his father's birth. This takes place on September 30th at the Newman Center. Show at 7:30 p.m. Now you know I'm going to make you work for it. Trivia question for this one. Where was Ravi Coltrane born? Think about that. Where was Ravi Coltrane born? The first two people who can tell me and text me at 303-291-0666. That's 303-291-0666. Where was Ravi Coltrane born? 2 pair of tickets. Good luck. Let's take care of some business, and when we come back, the latest from Dwayne Dolphin on Kubo Jazz.
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And that is Robbie Coltrane on Cupo Jazz 89.3 Blues a la Carte from the release from the Round Box featuring, and this is a nice lineup, Robbie on saxophone, Ralph Alisi on trumpet, James Genus on the bass, the great Jerry Allen on piano, and Eric Harlan on drums. And then before that, Dwayne Dolphin with Milestones from Let the Music Play. Can you imagine being Robbie Coltrane? That's, to me, that is just heavy to have that name, number one. Number two, to decide to be a saxophonist, tenor saxophonist. Congratulations going out to Skylar and someone else who shall remain nameless. Please text me your name and your email. These people will be going to see the Robbie Coltrane Quartet, his father's centennial celebration, Wednesday, September 30th at 7:30 p.m. at the Newman Center. So congratulations, and what a beautiful way to celebrate Train's birthday. All right, you know I have a Robbie Coltrane story. Don't laugh. Please don't laugh. But this was in my younger, kind of wide-eyed days. One night I was at the Blue Note with my baby sister, Monifa, Carson Brown, Walter Blanding Jr., and some other people. And Monifa, if you've seen her, her eyes are so wide. I mean, you know, she's like, Kim, that's Robbie. That's Robbie Coltrane. And I turned around and looked at him and looked directly in his eyes. And talk about having an out-of-body experience. It was like looking in Train's eyes. I swear, I kid you not. And then, you know, it was like seeing baby Jesus. You know, no disrespect at all. And then I looked at his shoes and I was wondering, why is he wearing sneakers? But then again, I mean, you don't need sneakers to walk on water, right? So no disrespect to anybody's religion, but that's my Robbie Coltrane story. Interviewed him a couple of years later, and just a gentle spirit, beautiful, classy gentleman. And the apple doesn't fall far from the tree, or the train doesn't fall far from the train. Anyway, I digress. We're going to get into something very beautiful from John Coltrane, his classic quartet, along with Eric Dolphy. And this is from Live at the Village Vanguard. We will listen to Spiritual on Cupo Jazz.

0: that is the John Coltrane Quartet, joined by Eric Delphi on the bass clarinet on Kubo Jazz 89.3, recorded live at the Village Vanguard, and courtesy of Impulse Records, by the way, the incredibly beautiful spiritual. That's the name of the tune, and that's one of those Coltrane tunes that just takes me somewhere else, stops me in my tracks, and you know, you cannot casually, at least I know I cannot casually listen to John Coltrane. I don't know what your thoughts are, but I can't. John Coltrane is really one of my all-time heroes. He truly is all-time heroes. And I was so blessed to live in Philadelphia and to know and be very close to his cousin, Mary Alexander. And I was thinking of her today and just missing her. A lot of us miss her. And thinking about what she would think about how the home that they lived in North Philadelphia has been renovated. Anyway, we miss you, Cousin Mary, and we miss you, John. Kim Berry here on Coltrane Centennial, born today in 1926, joined the ancestors in 2026. And in the next hour, more giveaways, prizes. In the next hour, first we're going to have a wonderful interview with spiritual. Take a breath, Kim. With Nicholas Payton. And we also are going to have a giveaway, a copy of A Supreme Blue on vinyl from Nicholas Payton and Butcher Brown. And also the LP is autographed by the members of Butcher Brown. So it's definitely a collector's item. Time to take care of some business. And on the other side of that, some bass blues from Train on Kubo Jazz.
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0: Dexter Gordon on Kuvo Jazz 89.3 with Frank Foster's classic Shiny Stockings. That's taken from Dexter's release Getting Around. Today, we have so many birthdays today. We are remembering Frank Foster, tenor saxophonist, and one time, I do believe, leader of the Count Basie Orchestra, born today in 1928, joined the ancestors in 2011. And before that, a gentleman we've been celebrating basically all year, but today is a very special day. Today he would have been 100 years old. John William Coltrane, born in High Point. High Point, it is either North Carolina or South Carolina. I do believe Hamlet, I'm sorry. North Carolina, yeah. People kind of get confused, Hamlet or High Point. Hamlet, North Carolina, 1928. Joined the ancestors in 1967, and we're honoring him today. Also, like I said earlier, so many people are still being influenced by his music and still are looking at his music as a point of departure. We will be interviewing, at least I'll be speaking to one of them, Nicholas Payton, just shortly after we handle some business on Kuvo Jazz.
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0: Friday, 1 o'clock to 4 o'clock. It is my honor to have a gentleman I have known for many years and just watched him grow. I mean, you were a kid when I met you. We were both kids, I guess. Nicholas Payton, welcome. It's so nice to see you.
1: How you doing, Kim?
0: I'm doing great. How are you?
1: Cool, thank you.
0: You know, you have a wonderful new release out, A Blue Supreme, with collaborating with the band Butcher Brown. And clearly, A Supreme Blue is in honor of Train, John Coltrane and Miles Davis, both celebrating their centennial this year. Now, this LP is kind of a reimagining of classic Miles and Train compositions. So how did this collaboration with Butcher Brown happen?
1: Sure. A couple of things were in play. Butcher Brown had come through Boston, mm-hmm. and I sat in with them, and at the end vamp of one of their tunes, it kind of went into this house groove, and I just started hearing the main motif of acknowledgement, the Love Supreme thing, and someone took a video of it, and they posted it to their Instagram stories and called it A House Supreme. And that just kind of sparked something. Like, and also, I'd been talking to the drummer from Butcher Brown, Corey Fonville, about doing a house record, because Paul Stash, who's the owner of Smoke in New York, had been in my ear for the last couple years about me doing a house album. So all these kind of things, kind of the confluence of elements sort of came together. And I told Corey after the gig, I was like, we should do a house album of A Love Supreme. And but then as I thought about it in the coming months, because that was in what that gig was like April. So by August, we were in the studio recording. And by then, I had thought, since it's the Train centennial, we'd not only redo Train's most known album, A Love Supreme, we'd also do Miles's most known album in his in honor of his centennial, Kind of Blue. So the double album became the focal point.
0: You know, when you say house music, you know, maybe I'm just an old head. When people say house music, I just think, isn't it just disco under another name? Is it just me?
1: There's similarities. Okay. It evolved out of disco culture, and it went back underground because disco had become commodified.
0: Yeah.
1: But there are also techno elements and electronic elements and so forth that that the music evolved into. But when we started working on the album, the idea was supposed to be a house album of both albums. But we quickly hit the house ceiling, if you will. And stylistically, we started branching out and incorporating other elements. Also, the studio where we recorded, Space Bomb Studio, the engineer Alex DeYoung, from the top started using this Roland Space Echo, which is an echo device used on a lot of dub and reggae music. And that kind of gave it this dub sheen. So it started leaning towards a very dub type of thing too, as you'll hear on the album.
0: Yeah, you can.
1: But it's all over the place, you know. Basically, I just say it's dance versions of both Kind of Blue and A Love Supreme.
0: But I think it's also a beautiful way because, you know, I'm not a purist. I mean, I always say I came through the back door like listening to like the Crusaders, not the Jazz Crusaders, and George Benson, Breezin, and, you know, that kind of what was called fusion or whatever, jazz R&B back in the 70s. So that's how I kind of, Ronnie Lost, that's how I kind of got into the quote-unquote straight-ahead jazz. And I think this is a really, really good vehicle for a lot of people who don't know about the music. You know, everybody, not like us, some people don't know who Train or Miles is, but they also like that genre of music. So that's a great way of bringing them in. And once they get into what you're doing, they can say, okay, let me check out Miles. Let me check out Trey. And you know how it's like a tree. It just grows and it grows and it grows. So kudos to you. I think that is a beautiful thing that you've done that. And I always look at people like you, who've you, Lakeisha Benjamin, is it the Jazz Underground? The New Jazz Underground. Yeah, three young brothers. You do, that is perfect to me. I've told people this is the perfect type of music, the perfect vehicle to get younger people into jazz. And then again, I can get on the soapbox just like you can, because people say, oh, young people, they don't listen to jazz. They don't listen to Train. They don't listen to Miles. No, I beg to differ. There are a lot of kids that I see even here in Denver, of all places, who love straight ahead jazz and love this music. And then there are others who just don't know. So I think this collaboration is a great way to just help people grow, help people open their ears, you know. But you've always been on that kind of vibe. Tell us about how Train has influenced you.
1: Sure. Train, he was one of those mythical figures for me. Like, I actually found his work too heavy for my ears. And even still to this day, his music is not the type of thing I put on for casual listening.
0: Absolutely.
1: When I listen to Train, it's something I have to sit down and focus, and I'm just doing that. I'm not washing dishes or sweeping the floor when I'm listening to Train.
0: It's
1: a spiritual experience, and it requires my focus
0: and
1: devotion.
0: Thank you. That is so true.
1: For me, anyways.
0: No, I get it, because just earlier today, I was listening to Spiritual, and I almost started to cry. I said, okay, Kim, you work, get it together. And also, our mutual friend, Tim Warfield, he turned me on to Transition. He says, you got to listen to this tune, Transition by Train. I said, okay. I said, is that from like that avant-garde part? He said, no. And I said, nothing can be better than A Love Supreme. Nothing can be more intense. He said, it is more intense than A Love Supreme. And I remember I had an old, like, I think it was a scratch record, and I went and listened to it when I was at RTI. And it's just like, I was out in space with Sun Ra. I was exhausted, like I'd gone for a run, and it was like, I didn't know what to say. I just like, you know, and music, that's the beauty of music, that kind of music with Train, or even with Miles, you're listening to Fall, I mean, from Nefertiti. It can take you to another place. Really, music is spirituality. You know, when Drip came out in the Couch Sessions, again, the first thing I would see, either it was a downbeat profile or a review, Miles Davis, he's doing Miles Davis in the 1970s, where, you know, I mean, this automatically just kind of assumed that because you're a trumpet player, you did Pinocchio on one of the tunes, you know, you play keyboards and everything. What don't you play, by the way? You played, you know, like, you know, electric piano, keyboards and everything. And it's like, can't you, I mean, I can see, you can hear where the influence, but can't you just do anything besides just put that label on it? Like, oh, that's Miles Davis from the 1970s. Just like when you were very young. Oh, that's Louis Armstrong, you know? Am I just talking out the side of my neck, or?
1: Well, at least they evolved me 50 years. But I think people have to have a frame of reference for something. Mm-hmm. And, you know, whatever is most popular within that sphere, as soon as they hear a backbeat and the horn, they just think Miles Davis, because that's really the only association with that language that they have. Mm-hmm. Miles is certainly an influence for me. Overall, I mean, he's my favorite artist, but I wouldn't say Drip sounds necessarily like anything he's done.
0: Right.
1: You know, I listen to funk music. Like, I love Marvin Gaye. I love James Brown. I love Sly Stone, which is a lot of what influenced Miles. Mm-hmm. You know, so I don't just draw from Miles. I draw from the whole diaspora of Black American music.
0: And
1: I'm also a child of the 70s and the 80s. So I grew up, you know, listening to hip hop in its time, in its birth.
0: Yeah.
1: So that's more natural to me and more native to me than playing straight ahead, which is something I had to more or less reach back for. Now, it was easier for me than, say, most kids my age, because my dad was a musician and he played within the idiom, and growing up in New Orleans too, which is still very rooted in the culture. From early on, even my dad played all sorts of gigs. I mean, my dad, before he became established as an upright player, he used to do a lot of session work on electric bass. So a lot of early 60s R&B hits like Lee Dorsey working on the coal mine,
0: oh, yeah.
1: Aaron Neville tell it like it is. That's my dad on electric bass.
0: Get out. I didn't know
1: that. So I grew
0: that.
1: Up hearing and listening to all sorts of music. And like your mom, my mom is an operatic singer too. So I grew up hearing everything, not only the opera, the classical stuff, but my mom loved Carmen McRae and Sarah Vaughan, and then when and Al Jarreau, and then when Anita Baker came out, she loved it. So I'm all over the place.
0: But that's a beautiful thing, though. That is really a beautiful thing to think about. You know, there's just so many different things out there, and it just kind of, you know, just stick to what's on the radio. No, I'm not going to disrespect the radio, obviously, because, you know, we're radio people. But let's say commercial radio, you know, and just not, you know, look outside, color outside the lines, so to speak. That's one of the ways both of us were blessed to have musicians in our family expose us to so many things. You know, you've had a really incredible, fascinating career. I remember, you know, you coming in on that tail end of the Young Lions genre, and then you were from New Orleans, so everybody was saying Louis Armstrong. He even looks like Louis Armstrong. I'm like, come on, we don't all look like. He doesn't. The brother does not look like Louis Armstrong. I had literally had an argument with somebody about that. It's like he does not look like Louis Armstrong. But you know how it was back then. They would try to put you in this bag, you know, so they could market you. Oh, the next train, the next whatever. And then you went from there to do this incredible collaboration with Doc Cheatham, one of the greats, and it also won a Grammy. But it's just amazing how you have grown and evolved. And I first noticed this a decade ago. I still was not, I wasn't back in radio, jazz radio. But I remember when you stopped refusing to say jazz, and I know a lot of jazz musicians don't like that word. If you know the root of that word, is not cute. It's not pretty. I call it African American classical music, and people argue with me about that. But you, Black American music, bam! And then from that, it just became like a concept. So, I mean, what were you thinking when you came up with that? Did you have like a specific experience that made you decide to go in that direction, or tell us about it?
1: Well, I had been writing about things I found problematic about the music for a number of years, but I hadn't yet disavowed jazz until seeing Gary Bartz at the North Sea Jazz Festival in Rotterdam, 2010, maybe. And we were backstage and some group was playing that was kind of corny. And he was like, yeah, they're playing that jazz up there, you know. And he was the first person I ever heard use jazz as a pejorative. And talking to him, I was like, a light bulb went off. I was like, oh, jazz is actually the problem. That's why the music is separated from the roots. That's why a lot of people don't acknowledge the Black essence of it. That's why the music is not broad and accepting. Because all these musics live under the same tree, you know. James Brown could have been John Coltrane's neighbor. You know, these things are not as separate as some people have been trained to think. And most artists don't believe in the genre classification. They just make great music.
0: Yeah, I've been hearing that for years. I remember, not to interrupt you, I was just thinking, I was, years ago when I interviewed Greg Osby, I remember him saying, I don't even want my records to be in the jazz section of the record store. And I remember thinking, that's kind of, okay, that's different. But now that I'm older, now that I know more, and of course know more from talking to you guys, I can kind of understand that. And if anybody, just go back and look what jazz meant, J-A-S-S, and that's really, really insulting and kind of ugly just then and there. Okay, so back to BAM.
1: Yeah, and like the points you were making earlier about kids not being into it, I think a large part has to do with the fact that they've been told they don't like jazz. So whenever they see that label, and not just kids, even adults. They just know, oh, I don't like jazz. But, you know, what is that? So, you know, a lot of people get turned off from it. Whenever you use that word, it means instant disrespect. You know, there's no jazz on the Grammys on TV anymore.
0: Yeah, that's true.
1: You know, the times where I've seen so-called jazz artists win Best New Artist, I remember one time where Esperanza won over Justin Bieber, and usually the best new artist gets a feature spot, and they put her up there with a college trio, and the announcers talked over her the whole time.
0: Oh,
1: So
0: man,
1: it's just, you're subject to disrespect, lower money. That's why Osby said he doesn't want his albums in that section, because whenever you say jazz, the music, the money goes down.
0: That is,
1: And a lot of us, we don't want to be associated with that kind of
0: Ghettoism.
1: ghettoism and marginalization of our music.
0: Exactly. What kind of ways do you think that just laymen can kind of let people know the difference? Because I remember when I was getting into jazz, quote unquote jazz, I knew what it was all along. Just an aside, like I'm from a musical family. My mom's a professional opera singer, and I had an uncle, Donnie. He was a character, Black Panther, the whole thing. But he also was in a jazz band in the army, played bass, and he lived with us after he got out of the army. And I remember every day, like around 6:30, like after we had dinner. He had this acoustic bass, beautiful, beautiful instrument. He would set it up, and then he would play along to records. And being like a little kid, you know, I like this. I like Ray Bryant, Gotta Travel On. That's the record that made me fall in love with jazz. I mean, I like that. I mean, I just had no, I didn't make any distinction. You know, I would say I like that. The next day, I would listen to some Motown, The Monkees or The Beatles. So it's just, that's a beautiful thing. How can we get past just these preconceived notions about jazz? Just like, for example, John Coltrane. You know, I just thought John Coltrane was something that would always be just so far above my head because I'd heard about he was avant-garde, and I heard Alm and blah, blah, blah, blah, blah. And, you know, reading people would talk about giant steps. I mean, I read some stupid books, some really stupid books, especially that book about that guy, Frankowski. Remember that book he did with him? Frankowski. Oh, man. It's about avant. Yeah, you have to look that up. But anyway, I digress. I get excited when I talk about Train.
1: That's
0: What,
1: all right.
0: yeah, what can we, you know, as people who love and are devoted to this music, do to get people away from that jazz, you know, title? I mean, do we call it African American classical music? When I've done that, some people have been upset with me. I'm going to do it anyway. I mean, you know, do we call it Black American music? What kind of ways can we, you know, get rid of that stereotype and that sense that it's something that, you know, anybody can embrace? And if anything, it'll enhance your life.
1: I think it's a marketing issue. Just like people have become conditioned over the last 100 years to call it jazz, you can condition people to think of it as something else. It takes time, though, and then it takes a concerted effort and a community effort of people to rebrand, if you will.
0: You're a writer as well. Tell us about some of the things that you've been writing about.
1: Well, I put out a book last year called Notes from the Zen Gangster, and it's basically a Zen coffee table book. Zen Gangster is a nickname Vijay Iyer gave me,
0: Oh, wow.
1: and I took it on because it kind of suited my character. So it's 366 quotes, one for each day of the year, including the leap year. And it's for sale on my website, nicholaspayton.com. And as we speak, actually, I'm in the process of developing an app for the book too.
0: Oh, that's
1: So look for
0: awesome.
1: that in the coming months.
0: That's awesome. I just thought about this. This is really funny. You know, our mutual friend, I miss him. I love him. Think of him every day. Charles Fambro. He told me, used to tell me, he said, you know, when we were on the band bus and the Jazz Messengers, and that's when Wynton and Branford joined the band because Wynton was Charles' roommate. He said, you know, we used to play the Parliament and the Funkadelics and all that stuff, and R dug that music. Now, you know, and I was like, you can't imagine Art Blakey, you know, getting down and standing on the verge of getting on. But, you know, that's a beautiful thing that somebody like him would be that open, you know, and not say, ah, oh, you know, you got to play this. You know, people don't give musicians enough credit in terms of, you know, just how expansive and just how wide their influences are, you know?
1: Absolutely. You know, and whenever you see an artist or hear an artist, typically you're only witnessing a small part of the full breadth of what it is that they do. It never usually encapsulates the whole narrative of what brought them to where they are. So,
0: but even if I remember correctly, when you were in Verve and early in your career, you started to branch out and do more electric stuff then, if I'm not mistaken.
1: The first record that really set it off was my album Sonic Trance. And it was like I committed treason, because, you know, especially being so boxed into that category of people calling me the next Louis Armstrong. So when I did that, the good thing about that album was after that record, nobody called me the next Louis Armstrong.
0: That's
1: again.
0: A beautiful thing. Why,
1: you know,
0: they
1: kind of open the door for people to accept that I do more than just play New Orleans music.
0: Yeah, and it's too easy, I think, to just say, oh, you got a brother from New Orleans that plays the trumpet, Louis Armstrong, which is, I mean, come on. You're so much more than that, and you play everything. I don't think people realize how many instruments you play. So tell us, what don't you play?
1: I don't play guitar. That's like my kryptonite.
0: Okay. Okay, but yeah, and that's incredible. Like, you know, when you've you know, done all the music and the arrangements and all, playing on your records, I think that's just so beautiful, so incredible. And it's just a shame that you've had to butt heads with certain types, you know, in terms of you just wanted to be free and do what you need to do. And we both know how incredibly opinionated you are. I mean, you just don't, you know, you tell like Liz, you're a straight shooter. And I think a lot of people just are not ready for that. You know, they could just kind of take a deep breath, stand back, and just listen to what you have to say, you know? Am I just running my mouth here, or?
1: No. I mean, but you know, Kim, I'm prepared for that, not only artistically, but socially and politically as well. I think it's always hard for people to embrace ideas that challenge the status quo. And not unlike Miles Davis, you know, when he went and started doing more electric stuff, for the rest of his career, he had people saying his best years were behind him and they were slow or not even willing to accept the direction he was going in. But that's the price you pay of being an artist, that sometimes it takes people years to catch up to you, if they ever do.
0: And luckily, we have caught up to the great Nicholas Payton. Oh, it was such a joy, just such a joy, always interviewing him formally and also talking to him informally. He's quite the character, but a beautiful soul. Wow, the influence of John Coltrane, what can I say? Well, one thing I can say to you guys is I have a copy of A Supreme Blue on vinyl from Nicholas Payton and Butcher Brown, and the album is also autographed by members of Butcher Brown. Well, you know what time it is. Text me, 303-291-0666, 303-291-0666. First person text me will pick up that album, so good luck. Oh, John Coltrane, what can I say? One of my greatest heroes. We are going to take care of some business on the other side of that. More Train on Kuvo Jazz. On September 23rd, the world celebrates the centennial of a spiritual and visionary musician who is loved and revered nearly 50 years after his death. Join KUVO as we celebrate John Coltrane, featuring his music and the music of artists in every generation who feel his influence today. We'll have giveaways Monday, September 21st through Wednesday, September 23rd. Feature a special interview with Grammy Award-winning multi-instrumentalist Nicholas Payton, who will discuss A Supreme Blue, his contemporary arrangements of Coltrane's A Love Supreme with the band Butcher Brown on Kuvo Jazz.
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0: And that is Miss Irene Reed on Kubo Jazz 89.3. Be a Sweet Pumpkin. Yes, indeed. That's from her fine release, Thanks to You. And we are remembering her today on her birthday. Born today in 1952. Joined the Ancestors in 2008. You know, and I have a lot of papers rustling in the background. What can I say? It's on train. My mind is somewhere else. There are a lot of great musicians celebrating birthdays today. Ray Charles, Frank Foster, the pianist Don Grolnick, Les McCann, and Jimmy Woody, Sean Montero's dad, who was also with Duke Ellington's orchestra. Just incredible. The stars or the planets were in alignment that day. And speaking of planets and stars, John Coltrane, who we are remembering today on his 100th birthday, born in 1926, joined the Ancestors so young in 1967. We heard Saida's Song Flute from Giant Steps. And that's so cute. It sounds like something a little kid would, you know, kind of create. That Saida was his stepdaughter. And speaking of Train, just in the next hour, I have a very special Coltrane-related surprise gift for a lucky winner. Of course, they're going to make you work for it, because you guys are you guys are just running me down with this text line. Anyway, you hear about that a little bit later on. Thank you. And right now, though, we have to take care of some business on Kubo Jazz.
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6: Jazz, soul,

And that is a great Gil Scott-Heron from the classic release Pieces of a Man, Lady Day and John Coltrane. Yes, indeed, our hero rides in on a saxophone. I love that song. And then before that, Mr. John William Coltrane with Mr. Day from the very underrated, I believe, Coltrane Plays the Blues. You know, you never hear people mention this recording when they go on and on and on about Train. It's usually Giant Steps and A Love Supreme and whatnot, but Coltrane Plays the Blues. Check that one out. And speaking of Coltrane, well, we all know that John Coltrane was a member of Miles Davis' classic quintet of the 1950s. And I have in my hot little hand a copy of the box set Miles Davis 56, the Prestige recordings on CD, featuring, of course, Train. And this was the four records in 1956. Two marathon recording sessions with the Miles Davis Quintet resulted in four recorded albums: Working, Steaming, Cooking, and Relaxing. So those are all included in this box set. Now I'm going to make you work for it. Think about it, and don't feel bad because I got this one wrong on the first try. Who did John Coltrane first tour with in 1946? Think about it. Come on now, Coltrane scholars. Who did John Coltrane first tour with in 1946? If you know, text me 303-291-0666. 303-291-0666. Who did Train first tour with in 1946? And good luck. Right now, we're going to go into the gentler side of John Coltrane from another, I believe, very underrated recording, Coltrane Sound, with the beautiful Central Park West on Kubo Jazz.

John Coltrane on Kubo Jazz, you know, no one could really play a ballad like him. I mean, at least, well, I know some people would maybe say Ben Webster or whatever, but Train, man, he just completely just touches my heart. In fact, the way I kind of got into him was through ballads like this one, Theme for Ernie, I'm sorry, from Soul Train, and I got to take a deep breath. And then before that, another incredibly beautiful song, Central Park West, and that's taken from Coltrane Sound, another very underrated recording by Mr. John William Coltrane, celebrating his centennial, excuse me, today, born in 1926, and he just was so young when he died, in 1967. And think about everything that he put into just the short time that he was on the earth. It's almost like he didn't know he would be with us for long. And yeah, let me catch my breath. I get emotional about Train. I'm sure you do too. Congratulations to Jeff, who won the box set copy of Miles Davis 56, The Prestige Recordings on LP. Now, this was a really, really tough question. I even got it wrong. Who did Train first tour with in 1946? King Kolax. That completely went over my head. King Kolax. But once I kind of thought about it, I'm like, yeah, that's right. So congratulations, Jeff, and enjoy your classic Miles Davis Prestige Recordings with Train. Let's move right along with, get ready for this, David Murray and McCoy Tyner from the Grammy Award-winning release Blues for Coltrane, Last of the Hip Men on Kubo Jazz.

0: And that is a wonderful tune by David Murray from the Blues for Coltrane, released from 1988, Grammy Award winning as well. And we listened to Last of the Hip Men, featuring McCoy Tyner at the piano, Cecil McBee on the bass, and Roy Haynes on drums. That was a wonderful recording. Well, that does it for me, Kim Berry, on a Wednesday afternoon and a very special day, Coltrane's 100. Congratulations to all the people who won some really nice prizes, as Cookie Monster would say. I'm sure some of you know that reference. Anyway, so happy we could share today. So happy I could share the great music and the great prizes, and everything else. And, you know, I really appreciate you guys, all the beautiful texts. Bob, believe me, that's beautiful. I say amen, too, because, you know, it's very difficult to listen to John Coltrane passively. He really touches a very special place in many of our hearts. Paul Donovan is standing by. He's going to be with you from 4 to 8. And just shortly, I'm going to leave you with yet another tune from that Grammy Award-winning release, Blues for Coltrane, The Promise, featuring Pharoah Sanders, yet another gentleman very much influenced by Train. He also played with Train. As always, in leaving, swing hard, take no prisoners. And in the words of my dear friend and mentor, Joel Dorn, keep a light in the window and have a beautiful evening.
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0: trumpeter, graduate of Juilliard, Josh Lawrence. And this is from his new album, Philly Twisted. Yes, he's from there. And there's a Colorado connection in this lineup you just heard. Alton Sinclair and Rudy Royston. And before that, John Coltrane. We are celebrating his 100th today. And wow, so many great pieces of music you are hearing all day, and we'll continue that through the afternoon into tonight. But you heard from his 1964 album, Love Supreme, Coy Tyner, Jimmy Garrison, Elvin Jones, Resolution, here on Denver's Jazz, 89.3 KUVO. My name is Paul Donovan on this Wednesday afternoon, 17 minutes after 4 o'clock. And just taking a look at traffic. Yeah, there's slow traffic in the usual spots. Looks like we have a stall that was cleared on the south side in Douglas County, westbound 470 after, right before Santa Fe. Looks like that's where that was. And also on 70 westbound at Dahlia, there's a crash off on the right shoulder there. And that's all I see right now. Denver weather, yeah, another chance of scattered showers tonight, down 58. Tomorrow, showers and storms, high about 69. Got an area of rain in and around Castle Rock. We could see some of that. Parker, you might get some more of that rain like last night. 76 now downtown here at KUVO. So coming up, we got more John Coltrane. This is going to go back to his Coltrane's Sound album from 1960. Yes, McCoy Tyner, Elvin Jones, and Steve Davis joins the lineup. This is where he marries math and music. 26-2, that is next on KUVO.
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pianist Benny Green. This is from his new solo album, Renovation. That was Wigan. This is the first time he's recorded live solo, and that was from Dizzy's Club at Lincoln Center in New York City. Before that, Kurt Elling with the WDR Big Band author album, In the Brass Palace, Joe Jackson Stepping Out. And we started with 1960 John Coltrane, 26-2. Here on KUVO, Kuvo Jazz, celebrating the 100th of John Coltrane all day long. Speaking of, Denver saxophonist Taylor Clay and his quartet are paying homage to John Coltrane tonight at Nocturne Jazz and Supper Club. Find out more at KUVO.org. So from John Coltrane's 1963 album, Ballads, we're going to go back to a recording done in November 1962. McCoy Tyner, Elvin Jones, and Jimmy Garrison say it over and over again.

0: Colorado's own Cat Ellis and the Ensemble, Brad Good, Eric Gunnison, Mark Simon, Harold Summey, Talking to Myself. Before that, Chucho Valdez, Begin to Be Good. And we started with 1963 John Coltrane from his Ballads album as we continue to celebrate the 100th anniversary of the birth of John Coltrane here on KUVO. My name is Paul Donovan at 7 minutes till 5 o'clock on your Wednesday afternoon. Doug Crane will be in tonight at 8 o'clock with the Wednesday Night Beat. Taking a look at traffic, yeah, there's a lot of slow traffic, especially down through the Tech Center, southbound 25. Right there at 225 all the way down to, looks like, Lincoln Avenue. Yeah, I don't see an incident there, but yeah, it's pretty darn slow. So on I-70, on the eastbound side at Pecos, there's a crash blocking two left lanes there, backups to Harlan Street. Yeah, that goes way back. And on the east side, I-70 westbound at Peoria, there's a crash there blocking the express lane. And yeah, it's pretty slow through there as well. All right, Denver weather, scattered shower tonight, down about 58. Tomorrow, showers and storms, high of about 69. Yeah, it's fall all right, right? It's 74 now downtown here at KUVO. So saxophonist Rico Jones, we're going to play something from his Bloodlines album. Rico has mentioned that John Coltrane was one of the main artists who made him fall in love with music, especially the live at Carnegie Hall with Thelonious Monk. We're going to hear "The Voice of God Shines Brightly on My Heart." And that's next on KUVO.
1: On September 23rd, the world celebrates the centennial of a spiritual and visionary musician who is loved and revered nearly 50 years after his death. 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We'll have giveaways Monday, September 21st through Wednesday, September 23rd. Feature a special interview with Grammy Award-winning multi-instrumentalist Nicholas Payton, who will discuss A Supreme Blue, his contemporary arrangements of Coltrane's A Love Supreme with the band Butcher Brown on Kubo Jazz.
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0: pianist Lisa Hilton from her Extended Daydream album. That was Tropical Tuesday. Igmar Thomas was on the trumpet. Also, Rudy Royston in there, Lucas Curtis, J.D. Allen. And before that, a recording from 1957 and Thelonious Monk's historic yet brief collaboration with John Coltrane and Wilbur Ware on that on the bass and Shadow Wilson on drums here on KUVO, Kuvo Jazz. That was Trinkle Tinkle. I'm Paul Donovan on your Wednesday afternoon about 17 minutes after 5 o'clock. Doug Crane in here at 8 with the Wednesday night beat. And taking a look at traffic, yeah, a lot of slow traffic. There are some incidents to tell you about on the west side. Eastbound 70 right at Denver West Boulevard. There's a disabled vehicle blocking the right lane. Eastbound 70, two left lanes are blocked right there at Pecos. And further east on 70, but coming in west, westbound at Peoria, there's a crash blocking the express lane there, and still a whole lot of slow traffic. Southbound 25 in the tech center from about 225 all the way down to almost Lincoln. Don't see an incident there, but there you go. Could be rain, or rain's coming. Scattered showers tonight down to 58, and then showers and storms tomorrow, high of about 69. Right now it's 74. Downtown here at KUVO as we continue the 100th celebration of John Coltrane. And this is another one of his collaborations. And this is with guitarist Kenny Burrell in 1958. This features Tommy Flanagan, who wrote it, Paul Chambers, and Jimmy Cobb. We're going to hear Freight Train next on KUVO.
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Gabrielle Goodman from her 1994 album, Until We Love. And that's with Christian McBride, Terry Lynn Carrington, Mulgrew Miller, and Gary Bartz. Before that, saxophonist Jesse Davis, a funky stuff, Funk Sugo, from his latest album, Reflections, featuring drummer Lewis Nash and also pianist Spike Wilner. And we started with Kenny Burrell and John Coltrane as we celebrate his 100th all day today here on Denver's Jazz, 89.3 KUVO. My name is Paul Donovan. It's 20 minutes till 6 o'clock on your Wednesday. Doug Crane in here at 8 with the Wednesday night beat. And because it's such a big day, there is celebration happening live. Denver saxophonist Keith Oxman and his quartet celebrating the music and legacy of John Coltrane tonight at Dazzle. And you can find out more about what's happening when you go online to kuvo.org. So it's time to pull out some Duke Ellington collaboration with John, 1962, along with Jimmy Garrison bass, Elvin Jones on drums. Take the Coltrane.

0: Denise King with Temi Thomas's 1972 Vietnam era anti-war anthem, Why Can't We Live Together? And before that, young Denver pianist Jude Coffey with Stevie Wonder's Don't You Worry About a Thing. And we started with Duke Ellington's collaboration with John Coltrane here on KUVO Kuvo Jazz. I'm Paul Donovan at 6 minutes till 6 o'clock on your Wednesday afternoon. And we've got Doug Crane coming in at 8 with the Wednesday night beat. And taking a quick look at traffic. Looks like they've cleared that accident eastbound 70 at Pecos. Traffic still kind of recovering from that. Northbound I-25 has the tech center traffic pretty slow. There is a crash block in the right lane right there at 225 on the northbound side of I-25. And it looks to be the only incidents I see. And we have traffic coming in for the Rockies game tonight from the south, coming north into downtown. Denver weather, scattered shower tonight, down to 58, 69 for a high tomorrow with scattered showers or storms. Right now it's 72 downtown, and we've got saxophonist Michael Brecker, who was heavily influenced by the music of John Coltrane. And we're going to go back to his debut album, 1987. And it was self-titled. It was his debut album. We're going to hear Nothing Personal. And that's next on KUVO.
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